0: plus 80s and 90s throwbacks that'll have you singing along.
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0: Honestly, this is the competition everyone wants to enter, and why wouldn't you? 15 grand to spend and a $15,000 allocation for your itinerary. So we need you to tell us where you want to go, what you're going to do when you get there, and why you deserve to be the winner of our Around the World and 15K. Had lots of entries during the week, like Christine.
3: Yeah, so I've always wanted to go to Japan, and now that, like, they've got Mario World and they've got Disneyland, you know, the kids want to go explore that because there's no way that I will go to America to Disneyland. I'd rather go to Japan and experience that, and do, like, the cherry blossoms in springs, and even, like, go to the sumo wrestling. That would be amazing just to experience free culture. Might get in the ring myself.
0: No, don't do that. Don't do the sumo, but all the other stuff sounds fantastic. So Christine's entry is to take her family along to Japan for all the delights. You may have a completely different idea. We want to hear it. 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

0: 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I don't know if we were partying like it was 1999. We were too worried about the millennium bug, I think. Coming up, a brand new one from UK singer Sienna Spiro. It's a pretty song. She got her break during the pandemic, like many. Started stripping down her performances to TikTok. It says often filmed from her shower floor or her bed. But this is the breakthrough one, Die on This Hill, coming up in two songs, 91.1 Hot FM. Let's get
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It's gonna leave you in pieces, all alone with your demons. And I know that we need this, but I've been too afraid to follow through.

0: 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Wake the fun up with Sam and Ash. They're back from 5 Monday morning. Kings of Leon kicking off the next hour along with Alex Warren. We'll be here in September, and a couple of ladies who have really hit it off. In fact, they were looking very palsy at the Met Gala, Madonna and Sabrina Carpenter. Their new one, Bring Your Love. We'll get those songs on for you next.
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11: Hi there, Alana McIntyre here with the latest. Delta Goodrum may not have delivered Australia's very first Eurovision win, but she has done Australia proud in Vienna. The 41-year-old finished fourth overall with a stunning performance of Eclipse, after Bulgaria took out the top prize with this track called Bungarunga. Dara winning both the audience and jury vote, claiming the prize for Bulgaria for the very first time. In other news, a man has been charged with murder in Queensland as police investigate the sudden death of a man near Bundaberg. Crews were called to a property about 2 kilometres north of Bundaberg on Friday night, and they found the 42-year-old unconscious and not breathing. Beaches on Rottnest Island will be open today after a fatal shark attack. A group of friends have been left traumatised after their 38-year-old mate was mauled by a great white while spearfishing at Horseshoe Reef. His friends got him out of the water, rushed him to shore by boat, and then paramedics performed CPR at a jetty, but the man could not be revived. There's a warning today about illegal peptides. GPs have told the Herald Sun several young Australians have had severe reactions, needing skin grafts on their face and some even having their fingers amputated because of infection. And a severe thunderstorm has smashed South Australia overnight, causing flash flooding. All that rain is now making its way through Western Victoria. In NRL, Mitchell Moses couldn't hide his frustration as the Eels suffered a harsh 34-8 loss to the Storm. Jason Ryle says they just weren't good enough.
12: Again, we got some lessons. Some young boys got another game under their belt, and we take the lessons, we wash it, and we move on.
11: The Sea Eagles have moved into the top four with a 46-18 victory over the Tigers. The Cowboys came from behind to beat the Chooks 18-12 at Magic Round. And in AFL, days after axing Michael Voss, the Blues are back. Carlton defeating the Western Bulldogs by 12 points.
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0: biggest hits being throwback to 91.1 Hot FM. Taylor Swift, the latest one from Life of a Showgirl, Elizabeth Taylor, which seems a strange topic, but Taylor explains how she came about that song.
1: Elizabeth Taylor's son saying something very flattering that basically if there was one person he would say he might compare to his mother in modern day in terms of just, I guess, the persona and the whole chaos going on around us, he said he would say me. I was so flattered by that when I read it. I had to get out of the car. I was like, one second, we're parked. I was like, I have to get out of the car for a second. And just sang this melody into my phone, got back in the car, and just, that's what that's like when that happens.
0: Taylor Swift explaining the story of one Elizabeth Taylor. Coming up soon, One Republic and our throwback, 87 REM.
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0: 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Calvin Harris, Sam Smith going to kick things off. And great news for Five fans, because the boys are in town Wednesday at the Entertainment Centre. They keep on moving tour. Full original lineup for the first time on stage in 25 years. 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
3: The Sunshine Motorway is quite heavy both ways now between Kawana Way and Karawatha Drive. Heading out in through Mountain Creek, also delays Nicola Way and Caloundra Road at the roundabout. Some busy conditions at the moment for Waiba Road both ways in Noosaville between Swan Street and Leslie Drive. Cherry's May Driveaway sale ends Monday. 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Cherry, for the road ahead. It's Adzi with another update in an hour on 91.1 Hot FM.
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11: Hi there, Alana McIntyre here with the latest. Delta Goodrum has done Australia proud, taking out fourth spot with a dazzling, powerful performance at Eurovision. Israel came in second and Bulgaria shocked nearly everyone, taking out the top spot for the first time with this dance track.
12: Bangaranga.
11: singer Dara taking to Instagram to say the song is about an ancient Bulgarian ritual performance to scare away evil. Jim Chalmers says the Albanese government's plan to change negative gearing and capital gains tax will bring in billions over the next decade. When asked about how Australians saving and trying to invest in shares to buy a home will be affected by the changes, the Treasurer told ABC's insiders it's about rebalancing things.
12: Really big mistake was made in 1999, and it introduced this massive distortion in the way that Australians invest in our economy. It made fixed housing much more attractive, and it made other kinds of investment less attractive. So by taking that distortion out of the system, it is a fairer, more neutral treatment of investment.
11: Beaches around WA's Rottnest Island are open after a 38-year-old was killed by a great white shark. A public bus has crashed into a tree on the Gold Coast after being targeted by a group of e-bike riders. And doctors are warning people not to use black market peptides as hospitals see a spike in severe illness. In NRL, a big win for the Melbourne Storm over Parramatta. Storm beating the Eels 34-8 to move to 13th on the ladder. Coach Craig Bellamy looking for more consistency from his players.
13: Hopefully the last couple of weeks we've got a little bit closer to that consistency, and hopefully we can keep improving and be a consistent footy team.
11: In the other games, the Seagulls have moved into the top four thanks to a 46-18 win over the Tigers, and the Cowboys have come from behind to beat the Chooks 18-12 at Magic Round.
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0: 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Showers again tomorrow. Top of 24 showers for Tuesday. Should be sunny on Wednesday.
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2: 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I cry my eyes by Elizabeth Taylor. 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

0: 91.1 Hot FM, that would be Pink. It's Al with you for a Sunday. Hope it's been a good one so far. Still a bit iffy with the weather, showers on and off. I think we're used to that after about a week of this. How would you like to join our music panel? We call it the playlist. Have a direct say in the music we play. We want your honest feedback on our music. What you like, what you don't like. 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Throwing back to Bruce Springsteen's Born in the USA album. We're going to play this one. That's next at 91.1 Hot FM.
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0: 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Biggest hits and the best throwbacks. We mentioned about the Five Tour a little earlier. If you love your 90s boy bands, Wednesday night, Brisbane Entertainment Centre, Ticketek have still got tickets. But a guy from a more modern boy band, now out on his own, we're talking Niall Horan, has officially confirmed that he will be bringing his Dinner Party Live on tour to Australia early next year. He announced it in the Smalty program. So he's going to tour all major Australian cities, which is good because sometimes they bypass Brizzy. Going to play the one he did with Miles Smith, Drive Safe. Get that on for you next. 91.1 Hot FM.
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6: Good afternoon. Southeasterly winds between 10 and 12 knots. There's up to 1.2 metres of easterly swell at 11-second intervals, and we got a low tide at 2. Check the very outside points at Noosa, small but clean. Other than that, down around the bays at Coolum, Coolum itself, Maroochydore, Alex, the Bluff, Point Cartwright on the southern end, Moffat. 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
1: 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And because we're paid to be here. But what that means is we're giving away He-Man tickets.
0: Oh, my God. You're like a kid in a candy shop. 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Ladies, don't say. That's what I'm excited for. We'll see you tomorrow from 5 here at 91.1 Hot FM.

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0: 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Hope you're making the most of your Sunday. 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One of Taylor Swift's favourites, Somber, Dido. Given up, she's put up the white flag, and Post Malone getting all country. 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
3: Most of your sunny coast roads looking not too bad for your afternoon. Just some minor delays around the Maroochydore Shopping Centre there, a little slow Plaza Parade, and also Maroochydore Road. A pretty good run though, Sunshine Motorway. No delays through Sippy Downs and Mountain Creek, and pretty good also on Nicklin Way and Caloundra Road. 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
13: I'm John Fabris. Conjecture builds on America re-engaging military strikes on Iran as long-term peace negotiations hit a wall. Defence expert Professor David Darroch expressing surprise President Trump's held back for so long.
14: There are just too many Iranian demands and red lines that they can't be overcome by negotiations. I think a return to conflict is inevitable.
13: Rain and thunderstorms hammered parts of South Australia overnight. Renmark in the Riverland recording 45 mils in 24 hours. hours. Commuters in New York are dealing with marathon transport nightmares due to 3,500 Long Island rail workers striking for the first time in 32 years. And Delta Goodrum's show-stopping appearance at Eurovision clinched the Aussie star fourth place as fans voted in Bulgaria to win. Our PM reflecting on Delta's magical performance.
15: Delta Goodrum is someone who can be very, very proud of her efforts, and all Australians are proud of Delta. Well done.
16: Titans coach Josh Hannay is backing his side against an in-form Newcastle Knights with NRL Magic Round resuming next hour at Suncorp.
17: I'm really confident in our ability to defend well. I understand the threat of Newcastle, certainly some of their individual players. I'd like to think our defence can apply some pressure.
16: Broncos battle the Warriors and the Dragons and Panthers in action tonight. AFL about to kick off as Fremantle chases an equal club record 9 wins in a row against Essendon at the MCG. Carlton upset the Western Bulldogs by 12 points in its first game since the departure of coach Michael Voss. The D's and Crows winners in yesterday's other encounters. And a fitting farewell for Sam Kerr in her final game for Chelsea in the Women's Super League, sealing the match winner over Manchester United. The Aussie also drew level as the club's all-time leading goal scorer.
18: Oh, brilliant! Absolutely brilliant! What a finish! And what a milestone! Chelsea goal number 116 for the great Sam Kerr.
16: On Stan Sport, that's Sport, I'm Harrison Preeve.
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0: 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Showers again tomorrow. Top of 24 showers for Tuesday. Should be sunny on Wednesday.
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0: We're playing biggest hits and best throwbacks at 91.1 Hot FM. I like to do my Olivia Dean count on what's happening in the chart. Five songs in the top 50 this week. That one's only at number 10, but Man I Need is still number one song around the country. And the one she did with Sam Fender, Rain Me In, sitting at two. So, hey, you can't say much about Olivia Dean other than she is flying high. Harry Styles, got one from him, his brand new one soon. And we're going back with Daft Punk next. Biggest hits, best throwbacks.
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0: We are going silly with movie premieres at the moment. We've got one coming up on Wednesday, June 3 at Event Cinemas in Kawana. If you love your superhero type movies, you'll be in your element for Masters of the Universe. We get family passes. Sam and Ash will be doing them from tomorrow. And all you have to do, and when I say all, is guess the mystery He-Man that Sam and Ash play, and you'll win your family passes to see Masters of the Universe before everyone else, because it kicks off in cinemas from June 4. And I would play you a little bit of the movie, but it's, as you know, with these sorts of movies, it's more visual than anything else, so it wouldn't make any sense. But find the power within and see Masters of the Universe in cinemas June 4. Family passes to win with Sam and Ash when you wake the fun up tomorrow morning here at 91.1 Hot FM.

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0: 91.1 Hot FM cruising through our Sunday afternoon. Remember this one from Outkast? Going to get that on for you. Sabrina Carpenter. Throwbacks and biggest hits. New one for Teddy Swims. This song is so good. It's called Mr. Know-It-All. Getting all of those ready for you now. 91.1 Hot FM.
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2: 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Sunshine Coast traffic.
3: Just a few minor delays at the moment. Maroochydore Road and also Plaza Parade around the shopping centre there. Also a little slow Nickland Way there through Minyama and Marana. But pretty good on the Sunshine Motorway. No big delays. Caloundra Road either in the Bruce Highway. Still moving well in each direction. KFC's Cult Classic Hot Rods are back in their $4.95 fill-up. 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
10: I'm John Fabris. The suspicious death of a 44-year-old man in Sydney's northwest overnight's under investigation. Police headed to a Castle Hill unit complex around 20 to 3 this morning, finding the man with injuries. Queensland state by-election will see Labor retain the North Brisbane electorate of Stafford. However, Premier David Crisafulli is buoyed by a 4% swing to his LNP government.
11: For me, it says a message to us to keep going and keep working on the things that we're working on.
10: A man accused of biting a flight attendant on an international service from Melbourne to Dallas has been banned from flying Qantas. The plane diverted to Tahiti to allow for his removal. And Eurovision's fan vote tipped other nations ahead of Australia's Delta Goodrum, who's placed fourth in the song contest. Our star acknowledging the support back home.
11: I just want to say thank you, thank you, thank you. I am so overwhelmed with the love and the getting ups in the mornings, all the videos that I have seen.
12: And our old magic round resuming. The Titans up against the Knights at Suncorp. Our league expert Corey Oates expects the informed Newcastle to continue its climb up the ladder.
13: They're playing incredible footy with their full team. I think they've pretty much got now. They played unbelievable last week.
12: To live AFL, Fremantle leading Essendon by 25 points a short time ago in the second term at the MCG. Manchester City clinching the FA Cup with a 1-0 win over Chelsea. Antoine Semenyo sealing the match winner in the 71st minute.
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12: On Sand Sports, Sam Kerr scored in her final game for Chelsea in the Women's Super League. Sydney FC into the A-League Grand Final, upsetting Newcastle Jets on penalties, while Melbourne City lifting the A-League Women's Trophy with a 3-1 win over Wellington. And the Vixens suffering their first loss of the Super Netball season to the Lightning, 66-56. That's Sport, I'm Harrison Freeve.
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0: 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Showers again tomorrow. Top of 24. Showers for Tuesday. Should be sunny on Wednesday.
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2: 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Destination
0: unknown. Call this an insane prize because it really is. It's worth $30,000, 15 grand for your trip, 15 grand spending money, and it's Around the World and 15K. You've just got to work out your itinerary, where you would go, why you're going there. Give us the big sell on why you deserve to win, as many people are doing day in, day out. But first thing you've got to do is put your entry in. And this isn't a game of luck. This is a game of selling us your story. So think about it carefully. You've still got a couple of weeks, but get it in as quick as you can. 911hotfm.com.au. Just like Lisa did during the week, wants to go on a very adventurous trip with her kids because they want to see things like the pyramids, and the one, what is called, the Day of the Dead in Mexico, and also Loch Ness.
3: Yep, ever since I was a little girl, I was always fascinated in the Loch Ness monster. Was probably the earliest memory. And then just, yeah, Egyptians and things like that. Like, it's just always been a continuous fascination for me. And I think that's just naturally being passed on to my kids as well.
0: Do you think the Loch Ness monster exists?
3: Yes.
0: You do. You're convinced.
3: Yeah, most definitely.
4: Yeah, I like to think
0: that
4: so.
0: That dinosaur thingy that you see.
4: Yeah, people try and tell you it's tyres and a branch, but I'm with you. I reckon Nessie's in there somewhere, Lisa, I reckon.
0: Tyres and a branch. 91.1 Hot FM's Around the World. 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

0: Vince Boone, 91.1 Hot FM, cruising through your Sunday. You've got Al, Jason Derulo on the way, and another of the country artists, Rachel Fahim. Liking that. It's called Deep End. We'll play that as well. 91.1, it's Hot FM.
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0: 91.1 Hot FM. We are the home of your biggest hits and best throwbacks. I'm out of here, but we've got so much coming up this afternoon. Moira and Big Trev from 5, 6 o'clock. We've got a brand new one called True Crime with Michelle Laurie. So if you love that sort of stuff, you will really enjoy that. And we're TikToking from 7. Coming up next, though, if you missed during the week, it's the best of Sam and Ash. It's Weekend Wineback. I'll catch you during the week.
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3: Looking pretty good out there on most of your Sunshine Coast roads. The Sunshine Motorway looking clear through Sippadown to Mountain Creek. Also, a pretty good run on the Bruce Highway. No big delays in each direction to and from Caboolture. No major dramas on Caloundra Road. And pretty quiet also Nicklin Way, coming through Minyama and Warana. Looking for a hands-on high school? The Industry School prepares years 10 to 12 students for trade careers through practical learning, apprenticeships and traineeships. You can enrol now for a July start. It's Paul with another update in an hour on 91.1 Hot FM.
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6: I'm John Fabris, father of two. Stephen Matabone's been identified as the Perth man killed by a shark off Rottnest Island yesterday. The 38-year-old had been spearfishing with friends. This person remains undeterred at entering the water in the area.
7: It won't stop me. There's a lot of other things that I could do where there's dangers and risks and stuff that, you know, you're talking to the wrong person because I'll do it anyway.
6: 4,000 police officers have largely managed to keep the peace as tens of thousands of demonstrators march through London. These Unite the Kingdom supporters voicing a stand against mass immigration.
8: I want England to be England, and also I want the boats to stop.
9: And I'm all for my country, and like, look after local people first.
6: And Delta Goodrum's winning widespread accolades for her scintillating performance at Eurovision, Bulgaria securing the votes for first place, our Aussie star placing fourth.
10: I felt the country with me, and all I wanted to do was do my very best and feel that it was a great day, and that's all I could do at the end of the day.
11: NRL at last check, the Titans and Knights are locked at six apiece nearing halftime. Reece Walsh to make his final pitch for Origin selection when the Broncos take on a red-hot Warriors outfit. Coach Michael Maguire says he'd love to see the star fullback picked for Queensland.
12: Fortunate to feel that as a coach. There'd be nothing better as a player, so anytime any of my players have a chance to get to Origin, it'd be great.
11: AFL into the third term at the MCG at last check. Fremantle leading Essendon by 63 points. Across town at Marvel, St Kilda and Richmond to do battle shortly. Western Force sealed a narrow 19-14 victory over Queensland Reds in last night's Super Rugby encounter. Sydney FC has upset Newcastle Jets on penalties to move into the A-League Grand Final against Auckland. In Super Netball, New South Wales Swifts leading West Coast Fever by 6 in the second quarter. Alina Svitolina has clinched the title at the Italian Open, downing American Coco Gauff in 3 sets. And Alex Marquez has won the MotoGP sprint race in Catalunya. Aussie Jack Miller finishing in 16th. That's sport. I'm Harrison Freed.
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13: 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Showers again tomorrow. 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Showers for Tuesday. Should be sunny on Wednesday.
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3: Well, I'm circling around to an interesting thing that happened this morning. Because you and I, we talk about it. And people go, oh, you know, what's Ash like? And I always say really nice things. Because, you know, you and I think the secret to our longevity and the success of our radio show has been the fact that we are best mates.
2: Yes. Sorry, I feel like something's coming here. It's too many good things for you to say in the one go. I feel like something's happening. Oh, I know, actually. No, I know what's happening.
3: I feel like that's all about to change. As the world comes crashing down. I don't ask a lot from this friendship. We just have an inane trust and understanding that we're there for each other when we need each other in our times of need.
2: Yeah, you're right.
3: And I don't have too many times of need.
2: You don't.
3: I really don't.
2: Actually, in fact, you've gone out of your way a hell of a lot for me in the last couple of weeks. Yeah. So I'll have to.
3: I have.
2: I'll give you that.
3: Because that's what friends do, right?
2: That's what friends do.
3: That's what mates do.
2: Yeah.
3: You know, when we're talking the talk, we're talking about how we're each other's buddies.
2: Yep.
3: We do that sort of stuff. We don't need it. You don't need it sung from the rooftops. So I had to get my car taken in today for a service.
2: You did.
3: It's service time. Ken Mills Toyota. And so I sent you a little and I asked you first. I said, hey, would you mind picking me up on the way to work on Thursday?
2: Yeah, this was 2 days ago. A
3: couple of days ago, yeah.
2: Yeah.
3: I've got to get the car serviced. And you had no problem. I was like, that's, you know, again, that's what mates do. Thanks, love. Appreciate it. Cyril, you did say, however, and I appreciate this because I'm much the same, would you mind flicking me a diary reminder so it's in the calendar and I get a little alert and we're sorted because otherwise I'll forget. Fair enough. And I totally get and respect that. So I did immediately. I sent you a message, Sammy, Ken Mills Toyota, 4 a.m. Thursday, 14th of May, 2026. Now, it went in there. You accepted it. I got the little notification saying you'd accepted this.
2: Yes, I did. I did. I did.
3: And I appreciated it. I love it because I thought, well, you know, that's one dependable part of my world I can rely and trust upon my best friend, Ashley, taking care of my transport
2: and
3: logistical
2: needs.
3: You just
2: get to it because I know. Stop making me feel bad.
3: It was raining this morning, early, quite heavy, actually, as I've driven to the Toyota dealership to drop off my car. And I don't know if you know this, but when you drop off a car early, you've got to put your keys in a little special envelope and stick it through a little latchy thing that goes into the floor so you can't get them back. They're gone. Once you've committed your car, the keys are gone. And the one place where you could possibly get shelter from the rain, if there was rain, and if you were having to stand outside in said rain for a considerable length of time, would be accessible. But I didn't need it because my mate Ashley's on her way. So even though it's bucketing down rain and I'm walking in between gaps of things, getting quite wet, I thought, oh, I don't have to wait too long. My girl Ash, my buddy, my pal, my champ, my hero, my saviour will be here any second now. Well, Ash didn't arrive any second and there is nowhere to shelter at the dealership. I can't get back in my car because I've committed my keys now. So I'm standing on the side of the road, Sugar Road Maroochydore, waiting for my little buddy. So lonely, Mr. Lonely. But my little buddy didn't turn up at the specified time or the immediate 15 minutes after said specified time. But I did get a phone call.
2: I'm so sorry.
3: Ah!
2: I'm so sorry.
3: We're not ready for you yet. I get the phone call. Oh, hey, best friend. Oh, hi, best friend. You just round the corner? Not exactly. If you call just around the corner being Parisian Springs.
2: In my bathroom prior to brushing my teeth. Yes, that's where I am.
3: She apologised but did say I'd woken up late. She'd put her alarm clock to PM instead of AM.
2: I set my alarm. Yeah. Oopsies.
3: So my best friend of 10 years is splashing water on her face and getting out of her Jimmy Jams.
2: Can I tell you the bit that I didn't tell you?
3: Well, I'm getting hypothermia.
2: Is that I set it for a little bit later, forgetting that I had to pick you up.
3: So you legit forgot. I just got forgotten, folks. Best friends.
2: Because originally I was going to set it for a little bit later because I have got to do the Women's Origin tonight and I was like, it's going to be a big day. I won't be getting home till midnight. Like, it's going to be a whole thing. I thought I'll just have a little bit, like, I'll have 10 minutes extra sleep in today.
3: Yeah.
2: And then I set it to PM anyway, so it didn't matter.
3: 10 minutes of extra.
2: I picked up Sam. And by the time I got there, was it 40 minutes late?
3: Yep. Soaked to the bone. Hypothermic. Broken ribs, broken spirit, trust betrayed, best friend, Manus.
2: I am so sorry. I would hate that if you did that to me. So I just like.

0: there, so it's fine. I did buy you a coffee. You failed to mention that, though, didn't you?
1: I think that should go without saying. Oh! One coffee.
0: Roxanne and
1: we'll
0: I said,
1: "We'll go coffee
0: said,
1: for every minute you were late." That's 40. You got 39 to go, sister.
2: Sam and Ash's weekend wind back. 91.1 Hot FM. Oh!

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3: What you got?
4: All right, everyone is all talking about the Taylor Swift and Travis Kelce wedding. There's a lot of details that have sort of been floating around online. But Sam, what is true and what is not? I think about their wedding, I think about this song.
3: Yeah.
4: It's very cute. So it's getting closer to the rumoured wedding date. Apparently the strongest rumour tells us it's Saturday the 13th of June.
3: Okay.
4: So in a few weeks' time. Now, neither Taylor or Travis have confirmed that date. But rumours also have it that she will be having it at her Rhode Island house in New York.
3: Summer wedding?
4: Yeah, because she's hosted like some really big 4th of July parties there and stuff like that as well. Gives privacy away apparently from the Hollywood kind of vibe. So yeah, they're going to do a bit of, and she's always in New York. Like she's there at the moment. I've been watching her socials. But yeah, the guest list, some of them that are invited, Blake Lively, Ryan Reynolds, Selena Gomez. Pretty sure Selena is one of the bridesmaids.
3: Okay.
4: That's a rumour cool. that I've heard.
3: She'll get good Insta coverage from her.
4: Yeah, absolutely. Patrick Mahomes and his wife, Brittany, so they are the NFL superstars. Mm-hmm. Well, Patrick is anyway. Gigi Hadid, Ed Sheeran, obviously. Because remember that story that came out about when she got engaged and she tried to get a hold of Ed because he doesn't have a phone?
3: Yeah.
4: She had to like email him like, "Hi, I'm getting married."
3: You have to sing at my wedding.
4: Yeah, you'll have to sing at my wedding. Actually, who?
3: Who? When you could have anyone.
4: Oh.
3: And you literally, you're Taylor Swift. You could have anyone who sings at your wedding.
4: Oh, my goodness.
3: I'd want Ed Sheeran and Andrea Bocelli to do that perfect
4: duet. Yes.
3: That would be it for me.
4: Do you know what? I wanted to top it and I don't think I can.
3: That's a ripper, isn't it? Maybe we should do that for Track Attack next week. Bagsy, that one.
4: Yeah, that's a good one. Oh, yeah, you're going to win that one then, aren't you? Oh, that's so good, Sam. Yeah, I don't know. I can't find the one with Andrea Bocelli in it. I'm just looking for it now. But oh no, that's the one that's got Beyonce in it.
3: Also good.
4: It is pretty good, isn't it? Okay, this is the one with Beyonce.

0: flowers.
1: Or has she gone out and wrote a special wedding song, her own song? Can you sing your own? Can you sing at your own wedding? Or is that a bit weird?
2: Can if you're Taylor Swift.
1: But like,
2: yeah.
1: Do you want to though?
2: Probably not. No,
1: do you
2: want to
1: do your, because you know, like she's always putting Easter eggs everywhere, like, you know, between albums and all this kind of stuff. Do you think that she's written her own wedding song to be sung by someone else so that her and Travis can have their first dance too?
2: Who would you get?
1: I think Ed Sheeran.
2: Ed.
1: Coldplay.
2: Elton John.
1: Oh, stop. Can you imagine? Now, planning a wedding is next level as it is. Can you imagine the security on top of organizing the flowers? I don't know, someone's probably doing all that, but you're going to want to have your own detail in it. It's like you don't just hand a wedding over to someone and say, plan my wedding. You've got to have your own input into it, right? But security apparently is next level. Total phone bans, NDA agreements, multiple fake schedules and decoy transport routes are being will be deployed and private island style lockdown security.
2: It'll be like a military operation, won't it?
1: Yes.
2: I haven't got my invite yet, and I'm just thinking maybe, just maybe, it got sent via Facebook because you know how crap I am at looking at my invites on Facebook. So I'm thinking
1: it got,
2: it's just been like put through there and I'm
1: and
2: you've got that little star thing. Are you interested? Yeah, I'm interested in going, but I haven't necessarily said I am going.
1: No, because you missed it because you're not on there all the time.
2: And that's what's happening.
1: I get it. Apparently, they've split up the roles of the wedding as well. So Travis's role in all the planning is the music, the party atmosphere, the bachelor celebrations and the sport guest coordination.
2: Wow.
1: Taylor is reportedly controlling the aesthetics, the privacy, the floral design, the storytelling vibes and the seating arrangements.
2: Who's on Bonbonieri?
1: I don't know.
2: And what are you getting? What are you getting from a Travis Kelce, Taylor Swift wedding as your Bonbonieri?
1: Oh.
2: You're keeping that smack, aren't you? And you're selling it as soon as you get home.
1: Absolutely. Hey, you would too.
2: Guess what I got? Yes. A miniature helmet. I got a miniature helmet on my napkin. And we're starting bidding at $500,000. Oh, $500,000. Can I see any advance on $500,000?
1: Imagine
2: you'd
1: that.
2: Totally auction off.
1: You 100% would. And last but not least, is she going to change her last name?
2: Taylor Kelce.
1: Yeah. I like it.
2: Ooh,
1: Taylor Kelce.
2: Or will he? Travis Swift. That goes better.
1: My friends just did that recently.
2: Yeah, I reckon
1: that's he's taken her name. Isn't that wonderful?
2: It is good. I love that. I love that
1: the times.
2: When people combine the names.
1: Yeah, that's good. Pretty clear. Yeah, it depends.
2: Swelcy. Clift. Taylor Clift.
1: I love it. Do it. Just make it happen already. It's 91.1 Hot FM. That is your latest Entertainment News.
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2: Ash, good morning. Now, you've walked in this morning.
3: Yep.
2: You're in the wars.
3: Yep. Do you know...
2: What's happened? Would you like to enlighten the sunny coast?
3: So, exercise and me have had an arm wrestle now for the best chunk of my life.
2: Well, here's the other thing too. You and gardening also don't go. So,
3: correct.
2: So what likes you?
3: Burgers. rum.
2: Oh, I do.
3: Rum likes me. Rum likes me a lot. I don't know, Ashy. I don't know why this happens. Renee puts it down, my partner Renee, she put it down to the idea. She says, well, you take risks. You do things. You get out and you're active and you're busy. So the more you do stuff, the more you're likely to come unstuck.
2: Yeah, it's true. You're not going to do that injury on a couch, are you?
3: Correct. So I've just recovered, for those who are tuning in, I've just recovered from a leg injury where I got assaulted by an assault bike and shredded my shin bone up. Now, that was fine and I've, you know, so happy that I've, you know, the last couple of weeks I've been able to get back on the sand and play my beloved beach volleyball.
2: Well, and this is the thing too, that I mean, that injury took a long time to heal it was on your shin and there's not much, obviously, skin there. They were talking about the skin graft. Like, you really did a number on it, you know.
3: I did.
2: It was like, you'd show me and I'd nearly want to vomit.
3: Yeah,
2: like,
3: it's no gross. Offense. It was proper gross.
2: It was proper
3: gross.
2: Yeah.
3: I know. Yeah. And so thank you for your patience, your tolerance and I have to say, I'm proud of myself for looking after it the way I did, because it actually healed as quick as it could possibly heal.
2: Yeah.
3: I did all the right things.
2: You did.
3: You know, and so it's done. Yay. And then I'm back on the sand and I'm happy 2 weeks back.
2: And you were so excited.
3: I was loving it.
2: Yeah.
3: And my Saturday morning beach volleyball is my, essentially, I'm not a hugely spiritual guy, but that's my spiritual happy place.
2: Yeah.
3: I'm down there with my international friends in the sun's rising out of Mooloolaba Ocean at the beautiful beach with a coffee in hand, playing a game that I thoroughly enjoy and just love every bit of it. And my good mate Tomek set me a ball and I'm ready to pounce. And I dive full stretch, arm out, and land on the sand awkwardly and bust a flipping rib.
2: Oh.
3: Now, you know when you break a rib. You just know. I thought I'd winded myself at first, just winded myself, because I did that as well. And by the time I got my gas back, I went, oh, you numpty. What have you? And I just knew straight away, because then you start going, that's weeks now.
2: Yes.
3: That I now have to recover from this thing, because cracked ribs suck the big one.
2: Yeah, because you can't actually do anything, can you?
3: It's just rest.
2: You've got your Panadol Extra and you've got your Nurofen.
3: Yeah, I'm mixing it up.
2: So you're doing what you can in the pain space, right?
3: And it hurts a lot.
2: But what's six weeks?
3: Well, they reckon 6 to 12 for a rib.
2: Which one are we talking?
3: I'm talking up here, right high, up under my right boobie.
2: Okay.
3: And so it's almost up the top of the cage here, and it's really uncool, man.
2: Yeah.
3: And just getting in and out of the car, and it's one of those things, every little thing hurts. And so if you cough or sneeze, is the worst. And you making me laugh consistently already this morning, also not cool.
2: it's a really hard thing,
3: it's
2: isn't
3: fine
2: it? To
3: line.
2: Like come to work, because it's not intensive labour or anything, but like, you know, we make each other giggle.
3: It's a giggle.
2: there's a bit of a giggle on it. And if you do the slightest giggle,
3: any
2: kills.
3: Movement is going over speed bumps in cars.
2: Oh no.
3: Everything's a nightmare at the moment. I'm like, And so, yeah, so you making me laugh is not great. But it's just such a sookie industry to injury as well, because you can't see anything wrong with it. It's not like a leg injury where you can point to it and go, that's gory.
2: Yeah.
3: You deserve sympathy. This is just like, it's internal. You've done something. Harden up, mate. You know, there's an element of that. And I feel that. I feel there's
2: but
3: an
2: don't,
3: element.
2: But like, because I've heard this from multiple people who have done ribs, that it is the worst pain.
3: It's just
2: like
3: awful.
2: It's a horrible pain.
3: It's
2: so.
3: Awful. And I'm dosed up. I'm dosed up here. And I've had, you know, those Panadol Extra with the caffeine in them?
2: Yeah, you're buzzing.
3: That and Dave's coffee from On the Go Espresso. I'm charging right now. So I'm ready to go. Anything else you want to do? Let's talk about it. I'll be right now to be ready for Ladies Oaks Day. I'm ready for Ladies Oaks Day. If you're ready for Ladies Oaks Day. And as we're coming around the corner here at 6 in the morning and I'm ready for Ladies Oaks Day, I'm going to go and get myself some breakfast in a minute while we listen to the news. Bruce Atkinson's doing the news from the newsroom and he's doing a wonderful job and we're happy to have a great weekend.
2: Wow, that happened. Get amongst it.
3: Love you.
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1: 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Yay! Yay! Or nay.
2: Another week, another round of Hot Topics. We sort of start to wrap up the little week's news events.
3: Yep. Whatever's been pushing people's buttons. And welcome to the microphone, the Brad Pitt of Sunshine Coast Radio. Brucey!
2: Oh, g'day, mate.
4: Good morning.
5: It's like, I'm not sure what it is, whether it's
3: been gross.
5: Cocoa Pops or makeup or...
3: Could be a bit of both.
2: Yeah, the Hale was on that one last, so
3: and
2: be
3: Hale a... does eat Cocoa Pops whilst putting his makeup on, so
5: crunchy
3: every chance.
2: Oh, so crunchy. All right, what is making news this week? We're going to give our little humble opinion.
5: All right, and I'll just... A disclaimer, I didn't write these questions.
2: Okay.
3: Why are you here then? Don't give away the curtain... issues there, wizard.
5: The women's state of origin should be played on the same day as the men's.
2: Ooh.
6: 3, 2, 1.
2: Yay.
3: Yeah, I think so. I think the game's big enough, good enough, strong enough, and I don't care whether it goes before or after, but I think definitely it should be played on the same day so that the crowd who gets to enjoy one get to enjoy both.
2: Yeah, I think so too. And I know there's been sort of talk about, you know, it gives them their own... You know, it's their own game. They should be able to enjoy that. 26,000 at Suncorp tonight, which
5: that's
2: is going to be
5: fun. Saying.
2: Yeah. So, do you know what? I reckon that it would be good to use them on the same day because, like, with the NRL Grand Finals, that was great.
3: Yep.
2: You could sit down. It was like a big occasion.
3: Yeah.
2: You know, we get to start the footy earlier in the night rather than 8 p.m. Like, I think that's cool.
3: Yep.
2: I'd do the two games, no worries at all.
3: Hell
2: and
3: yeah.
2: What you've got, if you've got a sellout crowd there anyway...
3: Everyone's loving
2: like,
3: it.
2: Do you know what I mean? That's double. So if they're getting 26,000 tonight to a men's state of origin, it's a sellout at 50, given that also the men's game's been around much longer.
3: Sure.
2: You grow the sport. That's double the audience you're normally getting. You grow the sport. You inspire a couple of more kids in there to be the next superstars.
3: Yep.
2: Boom.
5: Yeah. Excellent. All right. Politicians should be taxed for breaking promises. Who does that? Who breaks promises? Which politician?
6: 3, 2, 1.
3: Yay. I don't know about taxed, but being held accountable, sure.
5: Fined.
3: Fined. Yeah, maybe it comes out of some discretionary fund, which is going to end up we're paying for anyway. So,
2: yeah.
3: I don't know. Look, I think there's an accountability issue around our pollies, and I think we're all screaming for a statesman at the moment, someone who's going to stand by what they say. So, in a world of everyone duping everybody, somebody who stands up and says and does what they say they're going to do, I think will be well rewarded in this country.
2: Do you know who I think would actually be quite a good prime minister? Is David Crisafulli. Like, just, I was watching him the way he was speaking the other day. He's very matter of fact. I don't get that from Albo. Like, I don't, you don't get that. This is what's happening. Da da da da da. It's very, like, it's very wishy washy. And like, almost no, like, backbone.
3: Yeah.
2: If that makes sense.
3: Yeah.
2: Like, whereas he's got this, like, I don't know, there's something about him. And, like, all policies aside, just the way he holds himself in general, I think that's someone, like, that you need as a. As a prime minister.
3: Do you know, he bowls a mean in-swinger too. we did a pyjama game up at Mullaney Showgrounds for Lung Cancer Foundation.
2: Yeah.
3: And it was just a fun charity game, right? We're all dressed in our pyjamas. Nah. He's tearing in from the long run up and he's sliding them in all day. He was
2: really?
3: Swinging hard. There's no quarter given. He was very competitive.
2: Yeah.
3: So, yeah, I don't disagree.
2: Yeah, no, I think there's something in that. But anyway.
5: Should be a naughty corner
2: for
5: politicians.
2: Oh.
5: All right, next one. Mayor Natoli should talk Donald Trump into building a tower on the Sunshine Coast.
2: Oh.
6: 3, 2, 1.
2: Nay.
3: Oh, why not?
2: Oh, do you know what? Let's keep Sunshine Coast Trump free.
3: Oh.
2: I think we've got Avani that's just been built.
3: It's beautiful
2: in
3: too.
2: Mooloolaba, and it is stunning. It is beautiful. So, you know, I think we've got what we need there right now. Let's not bring the truck. That's very Gold Coast, and I know that it might not be happening anymore.
3: Yeah, Gold Coast didn't want it.
2: So didn't want it in the end.
3: No, it's all over.
2: So
3: the deal fell over.
2: We don't want it then.
3: We do.
2: Why?
3: We want anybody.
5: Toxic.
3: No, we love that. Bring the money. Bring the investment to the area. I also think we should be leveling Yarrumba, and we should be turning.
2: Oh, you are skating on
3: and
2: good
3: I think
2: ice.
3: We should turn Majimba Island into a lunar park. We should put a bridge,
5: a zip line from Mount Coolum.
3: Yes. Great idea, Brucey.
2: Wow.
3: I think anyone who wants to bring money, because I look at the Maroochydore area as well when they're putting up that new, what's going in there at Ocean Street now?
5: Crown Plaza.
3: The Crown Plaza. So there's a Crown Plaza going in, the Avant, as you say, there's Aria, the Foresters building's going up in Malulabar. There's good investment, but do it smart and we'll take anybody's money.
5: You could add a wall along the Maroochy River to stop those northerners coming down.
3: Also a good idea.
2: Guys, that's it. Now I'm insulted.
3: It's not a bad idea though, Brucey. All right.
2: You can get out now. It's 91.1 on FM.
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4: Nearly a multi-vehicle crash on Maroochydore Road at Bartram. Just heading westbound is still there, but it's not causing too many major delays at the moment. Mostly clear on the Sunshine Motorway. You've got a good run also Caloundra Road and Nicklin Way. No big delays to report at the moment on the Bruce Highway. 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
14: I'm John Fabris Perth. Stephen Matabone's been named as the 38-year-old man killed by a shark off Rottnest Island. The dad of two was bitten on the leg while spearfishing yesterday with three friends at Horseshoe Reef. A presumption America's about to return to military strikes on Iran's gaining traction as Donald Trump's China visit didn't produce ground towards a long-term peace deal. Defence expert Professor David DeRoche was asked if the US president's likely to pull the trigger.
15: I think he will. Quite frankly, I'm surprised we haven't seen it already.
14: Pro-Palestine and anti-immigration rallies have seen massive demonstration marches in London. This Unite the Kingdom supporter summing up their message.
16: Too much migration is causing a lot of problems, upsetting a delicate balance.
14: And Bulgaria's won Eurovision with the song Bangaranga. Aussie star Delta Goodrum finishing fourth with her performance of Eclipse.
17: I'm so proud. I hope everyone feels the same. We're up against some strong songs, you know, Bungarungas.
18: Nearing full time in the first of today's NRL Magic Round clashes, where the Knights are leading the Titans 36-12. Brisbane Broncos go toe-to-toe with the New Zealand Warriors. Our league expert, Corey Oates, expecting the reigning premiers to sneak home.
19: I think it's actually going to be the game of the round, this one for me. I think there's not going to be a lot in it. I don't think it'll be a high-scoring game either. I think it'll be the lowest one of the round, and I think the Bronx will just get there in the end by about six.
18: Penrith and the Dragons wrap up action tonight at Suncorp. Meanwhile, speculation Kalyn Ponga will be announced as Queensland's new halfback for State of Origin. It follows the injury to regular Maroons playmaker Tom Dearden. Queensland and New South Wales will officially unveil its squads tomorrow. AFL Fremantle surged to a 104-61 victory over Essendon at the MCG. Across down at Marvel, action's underway between St Kilda and Richmond. At last check, the Saints up by 20 points in the opening term, while the Eagles and Giants wrap up round 10 tonight in the West. That's Sport, I'm Harrison Preve.
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21: 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Showers again tomorrow, top of 24. Showers for Tuesday, should be sunny on Wednesday.
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2: Hello, hello. Happy Sunday. Hope you're having an absolute cracker.
3: With these broken ribs, we recruited the most boring person we know, our boss, to help with a segment so that I could have a bit of a rest and not laugh so much, because you're damn funny.
2: No, we were just having a bit of a laugh, and you know when you're not spoke, you don't really want to laugh too much. Yeah, because, you know, it makes you want to laugh even more. So we thought we need to just have a little rest and have the most boring break we've ever done on radio in 10 years. It was a success, so we'll replay that one for you. But up next, my daughter Mila just started breathing. But you took me to the cleaners on this break, and we're going to get to that next.

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2: Sam, this has been quite the year of firsts. My daughter, Mila, she is in prep and she is having the best, fattest time
3: ever.
2: She
3: loves it, doesn't she?
2: She does. You're right there with your chair, mate.
3: Chair, sorry.
2: Oh, my gosh.
3: Squeaky chair.
2: No, she does. She loves being in prep. And she also loves sharing her experiences with us, which is nice. So, you know, we talk about what your favourite thing to do at school was. And someone did warn me. They said, prep will be a very emotional year for you. And first day of school, it wasn't too bad. Like, I was actually pretty good. I thought I'd cry, and I was actually pretty good.
3: No, you were good.
2: And then
3: the week of, you're a bit ginger.
2: Yeah. And then all of a sudden, cross country hit, and I was like, oh my god, that is the cutest thing I think I've ever seen. Tears rolling down my face. Just I don't know. No one prepared me for cross country, and I'm like, or anything to do with sport, or just anything to see your child perform on assembly like that. Also getting me just, but there's those things that. I'm just like, she is such a big girl. Like, she is so big now.
3: But you kind of know you'll never have those toddler years again with her. And
2: exactly.
3: Yeah, I get it.
2: So the next thing that she's been ticking off the list, because they've spent a lot of time now, you know, being into the second term and they're learning lots of sounds and, you know, the letters and numbers and all the rest of it. But she's starting to put all those letters together now and starting to read.
3: Oh, how good's that?
2: Oh, my gosh.
3: When you see the pennies drop. Yeah.
2: Isn't that cool?
3: Mm-hmm. Really is.
2: And I know reading was a big thing in your household with you and Pop and Xanth, and I know, like, how special that reading time was for you guys.
3: Yep.
2: And I was like, I need to talk to Sam about this because I did not expect it so quickly, like, they'd be reading so quickly.
3: Yeah.
2: And, you know, it's... There's blending the words. It's probably, you know, it's the very early stages of reading. This is a little bit last night. Sorry, before I play this, I should mention the audio's not great, but also she did say to her sister Luna, who's two, Luna, do you want me to teach you how to read?
3: Yep. Fair.
2: She's learned.
3: I mean, she's got it now.
2: Oh, she's learned a couple of sounds. She's blending a couple of words together. She's like, I'm all over it. I'm happy to teach you if you want to be taught.
3: Apprenticeship done.
2: So this is her teaching her sister. Here we go.
4: This one is
2: It went on. Like, all the little sight words and everything. It went on.
3: But how magical is that when you know that they start linking the sound of the letter to then putting those three sounds together to make a word, and then you go, right, that's that word done. Now I put two words together, blah, blah, blah, blah. And then that process of that clicking in the brain is just remarkable to watch. And you go, oh, that you can see them get it. Like, you can see, it's almost like you're seeing the fibers grow.
2: And I never expected that. That's the thing. Like, I don't know how
3: Well, you haven't done it yet.
2: That's a good one.
3: When those fibers do go and that penny does drop, kaplunk!
2: It will be amazing. Ornithorhynchus, here I come.
0: Sam and Ash's
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0: too much. And you said, can I just have a break from laughing? And like, yeah. Stop
1: making me giggle, kid.
0: I threw some jokes out at you. Got the listeners to call in just to see you squirm a little. But now I've had enough of you singing pain. That wasn't very nice and it's not very fun. So I'm not going to do any more of that. So what we're going to do is, because you and I have been on air together for 10 years, we thought, when I say we, I mean I thought we could give you the most boring segment on the Sunshine Coast radio.
1: Well, looks like you've achieved it.
0: Well, I'm hoping I did because I thought we could do a boring segment, but we'd still probably find each other a little bit funny.
1: Yeah, because you are funny.
0: Because we sometimes just don't do anything and we'll just look at each other and we'll laugh. And I thought we have to take
1: this out. Because you've had a nip slip.
0: You weren't supposed to tell everyone about that. Again, most boring segment ever.
1: Okay, sorry, yes. Mm.
0: So we decided to bring our
1: the
0: boss,
1: expert.
0: Hale, who's an expert.
1: When it comes to boring. That's so rude. Hello, mate.
2: Hello.
1: How are you? How are you? You're looking well.
2: I started the day well, but now I'm a little bit sad that you guys think I'm boring.
1: No, yes. No. It's not just us. We get lots of feedback. And
2: I think I'm pretty cool.
1: Again, lots of feedback, and it's good to have you here. Well, I don't want to laugh. Stop making me laugh, Ash.
0: So
2: I'm pretty sure that was me. I'm pretty sure.
1: No,
2: definitely.
0: So anyway, okay. We don't want to really participate in a conversation on air together. So we were just hoping you could maybe run the conversation, and we'll see how it goes.
2: Oh, what?
1: Over to you, Hale.
0: Yeah, just do some talking.
1: This is our boss, Hale. Everybody.
0: So like, I'm imagine hosting. A dinner party at your house would be very boring.
2: Nah.
1: Oh, that's mean.
0: No, you know when, like, you think it?
1: And you said it. You didn't mean to say it.
2: Stop.
0: I didn't actually mean to say it.
1: Take the reins, Hale.
0: Oh, all right. Over to you, mate.
2: What are you?
1: Oh, it's a good start. Solid stuff.
2: Shut up. Just okay. I need to think of something to talk about. You've put me on the spot.
1: Okay.
2: I saw a really big dog over the weekend.
1: Yeah?
2: It was awesome. I saw a number plate on my way into work this morning and it had 222 on it. So triple numbers are angel numbers and they can mean certain things when you see them. And because I saw 222, the 222 angel number is a powerful message of balance, harmony and trust, signaling that you're in the right place at the right time. And that things are aligning, and that made me feel pleasant when I saw it and then researched it. Have you seen triple numbers at any stage today?
1: No, I have not seen triple numbers today.
0: It made me feel pleasant.
2: This is really hard. You're giving me nothing. Oh, hold on. Sorry, I'm delving my brain. What's on my mind? Oh, I have a gallstone at the moment, and I find... It's not funny. I find that if I sit in the correct posture, I can avoid discomfort for long periods of time, and that was a really welcome discovery for me.
1: Gallstone dislodgement. Yeah. Yep. There's a ripper.
2: You guys aren't giving me nothing.
0: No,
2: here's a fun fact.
0: What else have you got?
1: This is magic.
2: Botanically speaking...
0: What did you say?
2: Botanically speaking, bananas, pumpkins, and watermelons are all berries. However, a strawberry is not a berry. It's actually an aggregate fruit. Isn't that interesting?
0: Thanks for listening to Fax Machine. Sam did that last week.
1: Yeah, that is an interesting one.
2: Oh, that's probably how I know it. Here's something I learned recently. Mm-hmm. There's a rule of 17 inches in architecture when it comes to building stairs. So, like, the height of the stair and the depth of the stair is around about 17 inches. So do you ever find if you're walking upstairs and it feels a little bit uncomfortable and like you can't quite get your rhythm, it's probably because they're not 17 inches. There's something different than that.
0: Wait, 17 inches, do you reckon that's like your whole foot size?
1: No, it's a big foot.
0: Is it?
1: Because it's 12 inches to a foot.
0: You wouldn't know.
1: Stop!
2: See, I'm doing pretty well.
1: You are, actually. Yeah.
0: All right, you got anything else for us? Because this is riveting.
2: Yeah. Are you fans of James Blunt, perchance?
1: Goodbye, my lover.
0: Perchance.
1: Goodbye, my lover.
2: He has a song called 1973. And he starts it with, Simona, you're getting older. Your journey's been etched on your skin. And I find
0: did
2: that.
0: Did you say etched or itched? So etched, it's your accent, like, it's throwing me off.
3: Yeah, your accent's strong.
2: But I find that to be one of the most profound lyrics of all time, because it's talking about, you know, you get older and you get wrinklier, and it's referring to your journey through life being etched on your skin. And that sat with me for quite a few days after I heard that.
4: Okay.
2: And I heard it again last night and it made me think about it. And
3: I thought maybe it was a tattoo.
2: No, it's a profound lyric, and it speaks to me. And I was curious if you have any similar experiences with lyrics.
3: Yes.
2: Of any artist. It doesn't have to be James Blunt.
3: Yes, Nine Inch Nails have a song that speaks to me.
0: Don't.
3: I won't.
0: Actually, do you know what? Change the subject just quickly. That X on your bum cheek, how's that going? It's still on there?
3: Yeah, well, she's now my ex. That was appropriate, wasn't it?
0: Stop it. I can't with you. Hale, I think you've achieved what we set out
3: that
0: to do.
3: That was great,
0: today.
3: Mate.
0: Thank you so much. Are you feeling a bit more rested? Yeah, I feel like
3: my,
0: you good?
3: I feel like my ribs have almost healed.
0: Good. 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
2: Sam and Ash's Facts Machine. Spitting out a daily fact you can use to impress your friends and confuse your enemies.
3: All right. Well, today's fax machine goes out to the cat lovers out there.
4: Okay.
3: A lot of people love their cats. Morning, Steve and Nikki, if you're listening. People love cats and they adore them, but not as much as ancient Egyptians loved their cats. You will have seen in a lot of the old artifacts and... good tone set. Nice. Thanks. A lot of the times of the pharaohs, cats were godlike and were treated with such respect. Times of Anubis.
4: Oh, yes.
3: Remember?
4: Yes.
3: And so, the interesting fact I have
4: How you
3: here
4: remember
3: today,
4: that stuff is amazing.
3: Well, I find it fascinating.
4: And, yeah.
3: And I think, especially through school, ancient Egypt was kind of like fascinating to me as in terms of the history. And the pyramids and the you know, like just how that all happened and the science behind it and the engineering feat. Like it's still, you know, there's still a lot of speculation slash conspiracy around the positioning of the pyramids and whether it was done by aliens and...
4: Yes.
3: You know, it's quite... It's interesting, right?
4: It's very fascinating.
3: But did you know that ancient Egyptians shaved their eyebrows as part of a mourning ritual when their pet cats died?
4: Really? Do we know why that is? That's crazy.
3: Well, it was just some kind of indicator as to say, hey, you know what? I loved my cat so much. I don't want to show surprise or any kind of expression on my face, so I'm removing my eyebrows. Now, I think...
4: We're all getting rid of our fur.
3: Yeah. I've lost my furry friend. I'm going to lose the two furry friends that live above my eyes.
4: That's crazy,
3: isn't that interesting?
4: Isn't it?
3: Now, I think about that and you look at the modern context of the eyebrow and how they're now bushy bad boys that are getting spread apart and feathered. And then we went through the, what do you call it, the threading phase?
4: Yes.
3: And the 90s phase where they were super thin.
4: Okay.
3: And arched.
4: Look at mine.
3: Yeah.
4: You see mine?
3: Yeah.
4: What's different about them?
3: Okay. So I look like there's a double-edged thing going on here. They're thinner through the center section and then they curl again.
4: Do you think they look different to them yesterday?
3: Yeah, they do. They're less bushy.
4: Okay. So I got my eyebrows done yesterday.
3: What's the go?
4: It's called mapping.
3: What?
4: It's called mapping. Where they get like a piece of string and they like point it from like, say, your nose up to your eyebrows. And
3: so they're perfectly symmetrical. Genius.
4: Yeah.
3: The symmetry is where beauty is. Yeah.
4: Yes. So, hi. Hello. Yes, I am woman. See me raw.
3: Okay.
4: I got mapping done. Yes.
3: And so now, I guess, if this is a trend that's going to come back, ultimately, if you see somebody without eyebrows, you know they've got a dead pussy.
4: That's right.
3: Yep.
4: Okay.
3: And they're in mourning. They're in mourning for their dead cat.
4: Yep,
3: and
4: that's right.
3: Yeah. And that's also symmetrical, just quietly.
4: What is?
3: Well, the removal completely of the eyebrow.
4: Okay.
3: Well, it's balanced then, isn't it?
4: Oh, okay. It's 91.1. I have no words.
3: Why are you stumbling?
4: No, I don't know, I'm not sure.
3: Don't be nervous.
4: The whole week.
3: Cats
4: you,
3: do that.
4: No. This whole week you have been nothing.
3: What, mate?
4: But you've broken two ribs and here you are just...
3: I blame the Panadol.
4: You're being so cheeky.
3: I blame the Panadol.
4: Must be the Panadol. It's 91.1 Hot FM.
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2: Sam, you know I've been raving about the Jets gym, the new one, the biggest one in the Southern Hemisphere that's gone in.
3: The Perigian.
2: Yeah, in Perigian. And I'm obsessed. I've been going there like 3 times a week, which is so much more than I was going.
3: Are you gymming or are you just taking advantage of the sauna and the other sort of wellness components?
2: I do have the recovery package, but it's mainly been, you know, about weights and things like that. Thanks for noticing. Oh, my physique. This is a fishing expedition.
3: Yeah,
2: this
3: no,
2: is
3: I know.
2: About, okay, right. Just so you know. Just,
3: wrong
2: I
3: bait.
2: I thought I'd tell you this now.
3: I'm a vegan fish, mate. I'm only eating cauliflower.
2: Okay.
3: And melons.
2: I had a case of mistaken identity.
3: Go.
2: So this new gym is like, it's a humdinger, as they would call it. Like, it's sensational. And they've got a water filling station. And you've seen my massive big water bottle. I carry it with me everywhere. It's my therapy water bottle. It's 2 litres. It's Frank Green. Thank you, Jackie, for getting it. And Ryan, for my birthday.
3: It's massive.
2: So I go to fill it up after every session, because I usually arrive with lots of water in there. By the time my session is finished, I'm on low tide. So I go up to the water filling station. Now, I want you to think of this water filling station as like a, like there's black acrylic all around it. So there's black acrylic that's angled on the outside from the left and the right acrylic.
3: Gotcha.
2: There. Okay.
3: But it's like a splash guard.
2: Yeah. But like in the acrylic, you can actually see like reflections and things like that, and people, because behind that water station is where everyone puts their bags.
3: Gotcha.
2: The other day I'm filling up my water bottle and I've kind of like sort of just like glazed up, and I could see someone standing behind me, and they're sort of just like a bit loose, just kind of waiting. Yep. Not like they weren't toe tapping or anything
3: just
2: like that.
3: Just patiently waiting.
2: Just patiently waiting to
3: while you fill your 2 litre gargantuan water bottle.
2: And you always feel a little bit bad about that. So
3: and you should.
2: I'm in there and we're like well into the halfway mark of the filling. It goes pretty fast actually. Mm. Anyway, and then I see them move again and I was sort of like, okay, will I go left and acknowledge them or will I go right? I thought, no, I'll acknowledge them. At this point, the water bottle's full. I'll turn to my right and I'll acknowledge him. I'll say hi.
3: Yep.
2: So I finish filling up my water bottle, and as I've turned around, I've gone, oh, hey. And as I've stopped keep going, they've kind of moved. I was like, that's weird. So I've gone to turn all the way around. I go, hey, how you going?
3: Disappeared.
2: No one was there.
3: It was you, wasn't it?
2: Guys, I said hello to myself.
3: Mm-hmm. Yeah, you did. Michael Jackson sang about the man in the mirror.
2: Yeah. That was a really weird experience.
3: Come on.
2: Turned around.
3: You've talked to yourself before.
2: The moment where the pen is dropped, then I have just said hello to my reflection. And then I've started going back with the way I'm standing. And it was me all along. And I'm judging them in my head.
3: She looks a bit flabby.
2: Like,
3: the chick behind me is a bit chunky. She should come here more often.
2: Literally. It's 91.1 on FM.
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0: 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Sunshine Coast traffic.
4: Still looking pretty good on most of your sunny coast roads out there at the moment. No big delays on the Sunshine Motorway through Sippy Downs and Mountain Creek. A clear run Nicklin Way and also Caloundra Road and the Bruce Highway. No big delays or incidents to report there in each direction. KFC's Cult Classic Hot Rods are back in their $4.95 fill-up. 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Not everywhere, not forever. Pick up only until 4 p.m. It's Paul with another update in an hour on 91.1 Hot FM.
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10: I'm John Fabris. The 38-year-old killed by a shark off Rottnest Island yesterday while spearfishing has been identified as Perth man Stephen Mataboni. He leaves behind a wife and their two young daughters. Conjecture ramps up on America re-engaging military strikes on Iran as long-term peace negotiations hit a wall. Defence expert Professor David DeRoche expressing surprise President Trump's held back for so long.
11: There are just too many Iranian demands at red lines that they can't be overcome by negotiations. I think the return to conflict is inevitable.
10: Commuters in New York are dealing with transport nightmares due to 3,500 Long Island rail workers striking for the first time in 32 years. And Delta Goodrum's show-stopping appearance at Eurovision clinched the Aussie star fourth place. Our PM reflecting on Delta's performance.
12: Delta Goodrum is someone who can be very, very proud of her efforts. And all Australians are proud of Delta. Well done.
13: The Knights piling on the points in the second half to defeat the Titans 36-12 in their NRL Magic Round clash at Suncorp. Captain Kalen Ponga telling Fox League they held their nerve.
14: That's probably the toughest game we've had in a while. That first half was pretty tough. We gave them a lot of opportunities. We held in there in defence, and that was sort of our mindset coming out of the second half, is just get our D right and off the back our tackle flow, and we did that.
13: Live action, the Warriors have raced out to a 16-0 lead over the Broncos approaching halftime. The Dragons and Panthers bring Magic Round to a close tonight. Our league expert Corey Oates expects Penrith to pile on more misery for the Red V.
15: Dragons, they haven't looked a chance at all this year, and it's sad to see it, but I think it's going to be another hard loss for them this weekend.
13: AFL, Fremantle thrash Essendon 104-61 to equal the club's record of 9 wins in a row. St Kilda leads Richmond by 26 a short time ago in the third term at Marvel Stadium. The Eagles and Giants to meet tonight in the West. And in Super Netball, the New South Wales Swifts have downed West Coast Fever 63-57. That's sport. I'm Harrison Preeb.
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16: 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Showers again tomorrow. Top of 24. Showers for Tuesday. Should be sunny on Wednesday.
17: It's like the perfect man.
1: You're about to hear things that can't be unheard.
18: I can't remember what I was talking about.
19: My Lord. This is what it's like.
18: Oh, my God.
19: Working with a ball of hair.
1: This is Moira and Big Trev. There's never been friends like
20: us. Well, here we are. Hello.
19: Hello.
20: How are you going?
19: Lovely to be in your radio.
20: Thanks for... Well, you didn't invite us. We just invited ourselves.
19: Yeah, we just gate-crashed.
20: This is Moira Major.
19: Hello. This is Trevor Butler.
20: Hi, how you going?
19: You might know Trevor from such things as winning Big Brother in 2004.
20: Yes.
19: Just to make you mildly annoyed and slightly jealous, he was the one who won $1 million and proposed to his beautiful girlfriend at the time, Breezy, and now that is his beautiful wife.
20: Yes.
21: So I'd like to thank again our special celebrity guest today, Trevor, the winner of Big Brother 4. Thank you very much.
19: I myself have done nothing of interest.
20: Yes, you
19: at all. I am just an old radio dinosaur.
20: You're younger than me. What are you talking about?
19: Well, it's a pleasure to be in your radio. We are going to be entertaining you, fingers crossed, that's the right word, for an hour or so on your weekend, which is lovely. We're going to talk to you about many silly things, such as, Trevor?
20: We're going to talk about what did your kids save up for. Now, I have two boys.
19: Mm-hmm.
20: My youngest son is Credence. He got a job recently at the local bakery just down the road from our house, and he saved up $1,200 so he could buy himself a phone.
19: That's amazing.
20: Yes, he bought himself a new iPhone, which I'm quite jealous of. And I'm
19: because your phone's from Temu.
20: It's not.
19: These and many jokes will continue with this show over the time period you join us.
20: My phone is not from Temu. It's just a Samsung phone.
22: He wishes it was from Temu.
19: Yes,
20: no,
19: he does.
20: I don't.
19: Also, we're going to talk about how many tabs do you have open on your phone. Now, if it reaches 3 on Trevor's, it actually explodes.
20: Hmm.
19: Currently, at the moment, looking at my laptop, I have 1, 2, 3, 4, 5, 6, 7, 8, 9, 13 tabs open.
20: And if you go through Moira's laptop... Some of those tabs that she has opened are quite dodgy.
19: And not safe for work.
20: No.
19: Anyway, thanks for joining us.
23: All right, well, we'll get to all of that. Happy weekend. It's Moira and Big Trev.
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0: This is Moira and Big Trev, and real soon we want to know what your kids saved up for, their first big purchase when they got a job. We'll get to that real soon. Right now, though.
1: Trev, I'm not sure if this works on your phone because you do have one from Temu. But if you open how many tabs you've got open, Ben, you do this too and see how many tabs you've actually got open at the moment in your phone. I overheard a conversation at lunch today. One of the friends of the show, Nathan, had over, I think it was about over 100 open.
0: It must be running so slow.
1: I know.
0: I got eight.
1: Eight?
0: Yeah, but I'm very militant about it. I only keep things open that I'm going to come back to and do something about.
1: Really?
0: Yeah.
1: I've got six. Three of them are surprisingly ANZ Bank.
2: I can't have more than four because my phone literally shuts off. No, I'm not kidding.
1: Come on.
2: It shuts off and restarts again because I try to watch a few videos and go, why is it stopping? This must be the Wi-Fi. So I'd hold my phone up to try and check the Wi-Fi and then I have to close the tabs down because my whole phone stopped.
0: Just a side note.
1: Yeah.
0: Holding your phone up is not going to affect
2: the signal. Well, I don't know.
1: Actually, no, to be honest, I do that sometimes too.
2: In your face, Ben.
1: Like, particularly out in Pimpama, if you actually do go high, it does.
2: That's why sometimes. His Wi-Fi is really good because he's like 9'12".
1: You don't need to go high because you're
0: Wi-Fi
1: high anyway.
0: And mobile signal, and not the tall, same thing. I mean, I'm talking about Wi-Fi in Trevor's house.
1: Okay, right.
2: It's still low.
1: And then tabs on your computer. You said your son had a number of them open as well.
2: Yeah, he had like 13 of them. And it was doing my head. He goes, can I just show you something here that I'm working on? And I was like, what's going on with all these? What's happening here?
1: The tabs open.
2: And then I started shutting him down. He goes, no, I need them. I don't need them.
1: If you go into the newsroom, it is amazing to see how many. And when I worked in there, it was absolutely exhausting because you would have so many tabs open because you'd be following different stories from different websites.
2: Oh, you'd have to go back to them.
1: Like Twitter and Facebook and everything else and when it was Twitter and all that kind of, like there'd be so many open.
2: How would they and yourself be able to keep track of all the different ones?
1: You have to keep going back and checking on them.
2: Oh, my God.
1: It's exhausting.
2: That'd do my head in.
1: Yes. We want to know how many tabs are open on your phone. Let's go with phones to start with.
2: 120?
0: Can you beat that? Or maybe you're a zero kind of guy or a gal. Ooh. How many tabs do you have open on your phone?
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0: 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We have a cast of thousands on this show, including our newsreader, Rebecca Dakin, Dakes, a.k.a.
1: Madam, do you have any tabs open? I know when I worked in the newsroom with you guys have got several hundred tabs open all day, every day.
2: I mean, I'm probably one of the best ones. I try and keep it as minimal as possible, but I do still have probably like 14. Sinead probably has 35.
1: 35?
3: 35?
1: Yeah.
3: When she's looking up NRL memes.
1: Yep. Oh, yeah, there's that.
2: There's like six pages.
1: Yeah, there's just that.
4: Yeah, just at the Titans.
1: Yeah, absolutely.
4: AJ.
1: Yeah, totally.
4: Tino.
1: What about your phone? Are you like quite...
2: I'm an avid closer immediately when I'm done. But the new app makes that, the new update has made that harder and I don't like that.
1: What does it do?
2: I don't know. It used to come up with like the little square at the bottom so you could click on the tabs would all open up. But now they've like got rid of that. You have to press another button to get it.
3: You can just go pinch. That's how you do it.
2: Okay. Thank you.
1: There you go. And four lessons on Apple with Ben Wood. We want to know how many tabs have you got open on your phone as well. Tani, what about you?
5: I currently have 90 tabs on my phone.

0: and that currently, that just got condensed down yesterday.
1: Condensed?
2: Why? Why? What? Why?
3: Are you trying to rage bait us?
2: What is going on? Why?
0: No.
2: Just why?
0: I don't know. I just get, I don't know. I just start doing something and then I come back to it and then I come back to it and forget about it.
1: You said 90 and it's been condensed. How much was it before the 90?
0: Well and truly into the 100.
1: Well and truly.
0: Wow. My phone still works very well and at speed.
2: Well, yeah, that's because you didn't get yours from Temu. Because if he opens up more than four tabs, the phone explodes and goes back to China.
0: That's very true.
2: Yes.
1: Hey, you just got here. What kind of phone have you got?
0: The latest Apple phone.
1: Oh, you're okay. You're that baby.
2: Yeah, you're very
1: very deadly.
0: Yeah.
4: Not as deadly as your phone, mate.
2: Yeah, exactly.
4: Catch it on
0: fire. Don't even know what's in half the tabs. I probably should just get rid of them now.
1: Can you
2: give it a go?
1: Can you do it for us? Because it's actually doing my editing.
2: Get at least down, get by 10 more down.
1: No, just all of them.
2: Okay,
0: try
2: sure.
0: Try and get it down to single digits.
2: Okay, done.
1: Try all to. Right,
2: let us know.
1: What are
2: you
1: doing?
2: Let us know.
0: All right, thank you.
1: She'll get lost again. You know that, don't
2: I
1: you?
2: Know. We'll never see her again. if that's Tani, if that's your family, nah. She's in gone. The rabbit hole.
1: Yeah. She belongs to the rabbit hole now.
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2: 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I'm from the dirty, but that Chico nice. 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
1: Do you remember the first thing that you tried to save up for, Moys?
2: A saxophone.
1: How much are they worth?
2: Well, if you look at the Audi catalogue now, not as much as what I paid back in the 80s.
1: Oh, why?
2: Or 90s. They're selling saxophones and trumpets and trombones at Aldi now.
1: What?
2: And they're only like a couple of $100. Yeah. I remember the one that I bought was at least a couple of grand.
1: $2,000?
2: Yeah.
1: Why?
2: Tenor saxophone. It was a good brand.
1: Yeah.
2: I only ever had like the school's saxophone that you had to, you know, take.
1: Borrow, yeah,
2: and then
1: yeah.
2: I really saved up for it because it was very important and I think I've still got it.
1: It's still the saxophone that you've still got to get fixed?
2: Yes, it needs to be fixed.
1: Yeah. $2,000. Mm. And they're selling them now for $200. Why are the difference in...
2: I guess it's just cheaper to make them now. And Aldi somehow got them, which is really weird. You know, that thing about, you know, going to Aldi and getting washing detergent and chainsaw now a saxophone.
1: So you can walk out. Was that the very first thing that you
2: that
1: can
2: was
1: remember
2: probably
1: saving
2: the,
1: up?
2: Yeah, that I remember saving up for.
1: Yeah. Mm. Mine was a cassette player.
2: You still got it?
1: No.
2: It's actually in Alchemist 2. We were just discussing that.
3: It's nice that you lent it to them.
2: Yeah. Good.
1: Mine had a two-side cassette player and a CD on top.
2: Fancy.
1: It was fancy. And that was, stupid man, the dollars back in the day, like $200-something. But I had to save up. Like I was working, doing umpiring for kids, soccer matches and doing the lines on like senior games on a Sunday. And I had to save up. Because you didn't get paid a lot for doing the games, like $5 or $10 every now and again. And it took me a good maybe 12, 13 weeks just to save up for it. And then I got it, and then my sister stole it and then broke it because she took it to a party.
2: Oh, fantastic.
1: It was really nice.
2: It's a lovely story.
1: But my younger son, Credence, he saved up for 12 weeks for an iPhone 17.
2: What?
1: And went and bought it on the weekend.
2: Wow.
1: Yeah. Like he walked up and he had the phone. Got like a purple, a lavender kind of like coloured phone and just loves that colour and then walks up and then she goes, it's X amount of dollars. And he goes, okay, cool. And then he shows me his account on his phone. He goes, want to see a magic trick? I went, no. And then he hands it over, presses it. She hands over the phone and he goes, oh my God, look. It hasn't taken the money off and I went, refresh it. And they refreshed it and went, $7.
2: Oh, it's gone.
1: It's all gone.
2: Oh, God.
1: Take good care of that phone, Credence. Mm-hmm. Yeah, so he's saved up, $1,200 to get an iPhone.
2: Impressive.
1: I was like, you don't want to spend it on anything else? Like every now and again he caught up with a mate on his bike and they walked around and then both of them bought a jumper. Because they could, because both of them, one works at Hungry Jack's and Credence works at a bakery, and they walked into Big W and goes, let's buy a jumper. He goes, yeah, we have money. So they went and bought a jumper. He comes back with swag, like a grey jumper and a beanie.
2: Oh, my gosh.
1: But we want to know, what was your first thing that you saved up for? Mm-hmm. Like when you got a job, what did you pull your money up and, you know, you had a focus?
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15: Hi, I'm Hannah Davies. A fairy tale finish for Sam Kerr and Chelsea in a 1-0 win over Manchester United. The Aussies slotting her 116th goal, drawing level with Fran Kirby as the club's leading all-time scorer. Meanwhile, Melbourne City has capped off a perfect season, defeating Wellington 3-1 in the A-League Women's Grand Final. Holly McNamara starred with a first-half brace. And Alina Svitolina has defeated Coco Gauff in 3 sets to clinch the title at the Italian Open.
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1: We're back tomorrow by the power of Grayskull. And because we're paid to be here. But what that means is we're giving away He-Man tickets.
0: Oh, my God. You're like a kid in the candy shop. 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Ladies, okay. But I'm excited for. We'll see you tomorrow from 5 here at 91.1 Hot FM. 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
1: We want to know what you had to save up for. My youngest son, Creedon, saved up for a phone, $1,200.
2: Wow.
1: Went and bought it on the weekend from the guys at JB Hi-Fi. Thank you very much. Ooh. But, yeah, he bought it when, oh, that's a...
2: Yeah.
1: That's a lot of time. I said, yeah, that's a lot of time that you've worked hard for, mate, and congratulations. Well done.
2: I remember buying my first saxophone, which was... So I was just looking at why they're so cheap at Aldi, because it's a beginner student model. They go from around 300 to 800.
1: Yeah.
2: And then the one that I got, which was a professional model, was roughly around about $3,000.
1: Oh, okay.
2: It was better.
1: So that's like a junior one. Like
2: yeah, kind of like a... Yeah, well, not, well,
1: smaller?
3: Does it sound different?
2: It that doesn't make any sense to me whatsoever. Why did I spend $3,000?
1: Audi. More would like a new saxophone.
2: Oh, my goodness.
1: For free, though. We want to know, what did you save up for, Courtney? What did you save up for?
4: Yes, the first thing I saved up was my for my first phone.
2: Oh, God.
4: And then it got stolen at a party.
1: No. Oh, God. How much did you have to save up, and what kind of phone was it?
4: Oh, I can't even remember what kind of phone it was. It was one of those old school flip phones when I was 14. I just started working at Bilo.
1: Oh, no.
4: And I had it for about 2 weeks, and then it got stolen at a party.
2: Oh, my God. Was it like a Motorola or something?
3: A razor.
2: Like that? Oh, a razor.
3: Yeah.
2: Oh.
4: A Simons or whatever it's called.
2: Oh, what Trevor's got now.
1: Yeah.
2: Yeah, yeah.
1: That's actually really good. Can you remember how much you saved up?
4: Oh, back then it was probably like, I think, $130, but that was a lot when you're only $8 an hour.
1: Oh, my God.
2: Yeah. Oh, God.
1: What did you do? You just put it down for a couple of, or does someone?
4: I can't remember. I woke up and it was gone.
1: Oh, no.
2: Good night.
1: Good night.
2: Good night.
5: Good night to you.
1: 14-year-old, too much lemonade.
2: Oh, yes.
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8: 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Nice run on Caloundra Road and Nicklin Way at the moment, and also the Bruce Highway. 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
3: Your news now.
5: I'm John Fabris, father of two young girls. Stephen Mattaboni's been identified as the Perth man killed by a shark off Rottnest Island yesterday. The 38-year-old had been spearfishing with friends at Horseshoe Reef. Queensland state by-election sees Labor retain the North Brisbane electorate of Stafford. However, Premier David Crisafulli's buoyed by a 4% swing to his LNP government.
6: For me, it says a message to us to keep going and keep working on the things that we're working on.
5: 4,000 police officers largely managed to keep the peace as tens of thousands of demonstrators marched through London. This Unite the Kingdom supporter voicing a stand against mass immigration.
7: I want England to be England and also I want the boats to stop.
5: And Australia's Delta Goodrum finished fourth at the Eurovision Song Contest, our star acknowledging support back home.
8: Thank you, thank you, thank you. I am so overwhelmed with the love and the getting ups in the mornings, all the videos that I have seen.
9: New Zealand Warriors are leading the Broncos 36-12 late in the second half of their NRL Magic Round clash. Penrith and the Dragons to wrap up the action tonight at Suncorp. Kalyn Ponga expected to be unveiled as Queensland's new halfback when the Origin squads are announced tomorrow. The Knights fullback steering his side to a 36-12 win over the Titans before responding to reports he'll wear the number 7 for the Maroons.
10: I've said it before, I'll play anywhere for Queensland. I think I got asked early in the week, you know, what position I want to play. Obviously, I'm a competitor, I want to play fullback, but I'll play anywhere.
9: Speaking on Fox League, meantime, a blow for New South Wales. Latrell Mitchell reportedly ruled out of Game 1 with an ongoing back complaint. AFL St Kilda leads Richmond by 40 in the last quarter. Earlier, Frio demolished Essendon by 43 points at the MCG. Round 10 wraps up with West Coast hosting GWS Giants. Cameron Smith and Minwoo Lee are still in contention heading into the final round of the PGA Championship in the US. And in Super Netball, the New South Wales Swifts notching a 63-57 win over West Coast Fever. That's sport. I'm Harrison Preve.
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11: 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Showers again tomorrow. 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Showers for Tuesday. Should be sunny on Wednesday.
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20: 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I'm your host, Michelle Laurie. I'm here with my producers, Matthew Tankard and Ruby Bartzis. And every Sunday night from 6 till 7, we'll bring you the latest headlines, true crime book and documentary recommendations, and interviews. Coming up later this hour, we'll talk to investigative journalist Shannon McGarvey about the Long Island serial killer. But up next, the latest breaking true crime news.
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1: Around Australia, this is True Crime Tonight. I'm Michelle Laurie and I'm joined by my producers Matthew Tankard and Ruby Bartzis. We have a true crime documentary recommendation coming up and an interview with Shannon McGarvey about the Long Island serial killer. But first, here are some true crime headlines with Ruby.
2: In crime news this week, celebrity crocodile wrangler Matt Wright has admitted he missed the birth of his third child after being released from prison in the Northern Territory. He served 5 months behind bars after being convicted of two counts of attempting to pervert the course of justice in relation to events after a fatal helicopter crash. He was sentenced to 10 months, but on Monday, the non-parole period of 5 months expired. It's understood he still plans to fight the guilty verdict. New South Wales executive Anthony Catalano, accused of assaulting and threatening to kill his wife, has been excused from facing court in person and will appear via video link due to his poor mental health. Lawyers of the high-profile businessman have successfully argued that walking into a courtroom past media waiting would be detrimental to the 59-year-old's well-being. They also argued Catalano was heavily drug-affected at the time of the alleged offences. And New South Wales police say the discovery of a body in Central West brings an end to a manhunt and relief to the local community. The body, believed to be triple murderer Julian Ingrams, was found alongside two guns. The 37-year-old had been on the run since January after killing his pregnant ex, her aunt, and her friend.
1: I don't know anything, Ruby. Like, the name Julian Ingram isn't ringing a bell for me. So I'm shocked to discover that this is a terrible crime and it happened early this year. Why don't I remember it?
2: Yeah, so it happened in January. So I think it was the time of Desi Freeman and everyone just had all their attention on him. And yeah. I think it just got, I mean, there was a bigger story. People didn't really delve in on Julian, but he was, on the run in New South Wales.
1: Okay, so he was also a fugitive. I guess that's what you're talking about. So that we had two fugitives on the run in Australia, both accused of murder, but Desi was, for whatever reason, more interesting to people. That was the story that everyone was fascinated with. And at the same time, I'm just reading this from ABC News, the 37-year-old former council gardener had been on the run since January 22 when three people, including his pregnant ex-partner, were fatally shot at Lake Cargillago. John Harris was also shot dead while sitting next to Ms. Quinn in the car. Sophie Quinn was his ex-partner. God, that's so awful, and I actually feel really guilty that I didn't know more about it. That's a terrible story. And now he's been found, his remains have been found, and police are saying they think they've been there for a while. Is that correct?
2: Yeah.
3: So why do we think then that Desi got way more publicity? It's because police officers were shot.
2: Yeah,
3: but I think also as a result of there not being the same amount of news coverage, New South Wales police wouldn't have been getting anywhere near the same amount of scrutiny that Victoria police were getting for not being able to find Desi.
1: That's a really good point, because Desi, you know, I said always I thought he was alive because he was an expert in living on the land, you know, and in being sort of, he was best placed to be a fugitive, whereas this bloke was not, former council gardener, and yet he's managed to elude and evade New South Wales police for months as well. Good point.
2: They found two guns next to his body. So I'm not quite sure how he died.
1: I think
2: potentially
1: it seems as though it's self-harm, right?
2: Yeah.
1: Is it because we're city dwellers that we don't think about, I mean, I just can't imagine how terrifying it would be to live in an area where there's a person on the run, a person who's committed murders, who is desperate, who police are searching. I think that would get to me. That would rattle me a bit if I lived in that community.
3: Yeah, I think because there's so many reasons, right? It's also they're going to be hiding on people's property.
1: Absolutely.
3: If you're living in a city, no one's going to be hiding in like your little balcony in your apartment.
1: That's it, right. In my courtyard. There's too much kitty litter in my courtyard anyway. So no one wants to live there for months on end. Yeah, so.
2: Yes, so scary.
1: Well, that's both of them sorted, if I may say so, both of these of these cases, so those communities can rest.
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1: Across Australia, this is True Crime Tonight with Michelle Laurie, Ruby Bartzis and myself, Matthew Tankard. Coming up, we have an interview with Shannon McGarvey about the Long Island serial killer. But first, Michelle, you have a true crime documentary recommendation.
2: It's not exactly a documentary recommendation this week, but it's the Australian 60 Minutes episode from last week, our friend Tara Brown. Oh my God. She has done the most incredible, like, full hour special on a family called the Cassio family who have been related to Michael Jackson. So we've always known about this family, the Cassios. Very close to Michael. They had four children.

0: children who were his special friends at various ages, and they were appeared on Oprah not long after Michael died to defend him.
1: Yeah, famously dogged in the defense.
0: Famously.
1: Yeah.
0: And they have now changed sides effectively. So the Michael Jackson movie's out. Michael's estate, I believe, is worth more today than it ever has been before, than it was when he was alive. And his family are doing a great job at licensing his image and his work, and this movie's really helping. And so, of course, the controversy comes up again because the movie completely avoids the idea that he was ever accused of child sex crimes.
2: Yeah.
1: Does it talk about it at all? Does it even have, like, you know, like a little text thing at the end of it of being like,
0: yeah, by the way, this happened.
1: Yeah, nothing like that?
0: Apparently not.
1: Okay.
0: Apparently not. So that's, I guess, why this is coming up. Also, the Cassios are still locked in legal, in a legal battle against his estate. They had, the entire family had signed an agreement with the Jackson estate some years ago, indemnifying the estate, but paying them, I think it's like $600,000 each a year for 5 years,
2: wow,
0: but for their silence, obviously. So now they are challenging that document now in court, saying, A, we were coerced into signing it, and B, we think we deserve a higher payout. For that reason, of course, fans will always say it's just a money grab.
1: Of course, yeah.
2: Yeah.
0: It's believed that the family paid, or Michael paid, $25 million to Geordie Chandler, who was the first child to ever come forward.
1: Now, that was the civil case that they settled in, right?
0: Yeah,
1: so because... he never admitted guilt, but they did have a financial settlement?
0: Yeah, because at the same time, he was facing a civil and a criminal trial.
1: Yeah.
0: And so... of course, his legal team said, if you lose the civil trial, and we know that the burden of proof at a civil trial is much lower.
1: Yeah.
0: So they said, if you lose that before we go to the criminal trial, we got no hope in hell. So they had to make, that's makes sense that they had to make that civil suit go away, but it also is the conspiracy theory that his fans stick to, which is that he had to settle with that family. It had nothing to do with him being guilty. It was just the timing of the two cases. So, look, you know, I'm the Michael Jackson generation, man. I was obsessed with Michael Jackson when I was little. Everybody loved him. And the image that he created was so magical that I really think it was a huge loss of innocence for the world when we realized.
1: Well, I think we're all kind of in different generations.
0: Yeah.
1: About this.
2: Yeah.
1: I think when I first came across Michael Jackson, when he came across my desk.
0: Yes. Yes.
1: I remember my first memory of him was seeing him on the news in the criminal trial.
0: Yeah.
1: And being terrified of him.
0: Oh.
1: You know, that was my first memory of him. What about you, Ruby? Because you're younger than me.
2: My dad's favorite song was. What's the one where he's like moonwalking?
0: Oh, could be anyone. Is it Billie Jean?
2: Billie Jean, yes. And I just remember we always used to listen to him in the car. So honestly, I never started off with a bad outlook on him. And I still do really like his music.
0: That's it. Well, I, being the kind of person I am, like I have never seen another Woody Allen film since the allegations about Woody and his daughter. I'm pretty like, I cut him off. Pretty much that day, yeah. I go, no. But with Michael, it's really hard for me.
2: I
0: hear Billie Jean on the radio. I hear Beat It, and I'm 8 years old again.
1: So those Cassio, the kids from the Cassio family, there's four of them. They all say they were individually groomed and assaulted by Michael Jackson, and none of them knew that anyone else had been. Is that right?
0: So they would have falling outs with each other over the years over Michael. But none of them realised it was actually jealousy that, between them. It was actually Michael playing them off against each other.
2: Ugh.
0: They never knew, and it wasn't until the youngest one watched Leaving Neverland, the documentary about Wade Robson and Jimmy Safechuck, and he realised then, when they described the assaults that happened to them, that's the first time he realised it had happened to other kids. He's hearing exactly what happened to him.
2: Aww.
0: Oh, and he's devastated. He's heartbroken because he's still a grown man thinking he and Michael had this special bond.
2: Oh, so he grew up not thinking that it was...
0: No. And this is what's really important, I think, about this story is in both cases, in Leaving Neverland and in this story about the Cassio family, they talk about grooming in such an important way because it's happened to them. And it's things that we, if we haven't been groomed, we can't understand.
1: And his power and magnetism.
0: He's Michael Jackson.
1: Well, and it's like he's, groomed the whole world in a way. Like people that he hasn't even met who will spend their entire lives defending this guy just because they love his music and they love how he portrays himself in interviews. Could you imagine actually being in his immediate orbit?
0: That's it.
1: How way more extreme that
0: And I remember very clearly when Wade Robson, who is now, you know, one of these biggest accusers, was plucked from obscurity in Queensland, because I too was a Queensland kid and it was on the news. Like I just can just so clearly remember that feeling. Then he's on Hey Hey It's Saturday and we're just like punching the air because nothing cool ever happens to a kid from Queensland and the ultimate is happening to this kid.
2: Aww.
0: He's Michael Jackson.
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0: around Australia, this is True Crime Tonight with Michelle Laurie, Matthew Tankard and me, Ruby Bartzis. Coming up, our interview with Shannon McGarvey about the Long Island serial killer. That's after the break.
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2: Welcome back to True Crime Tonight. I'm your host, Michelle Laurie. In May 2010, 24-year-old Shannon Gilbert disappeared after making a frantic 911 call from Oak Beach on Long Island, telling police someone was trying to kill her. The search for Shannon led investigators to a remote stretch of coastline near Gilgo Beach, where they instead uncovered the remains of multiple missing women, beginning what would become one of America's most notorious serial killer investigations. Over the years, the case remained unsolved until 2023, when architect Rex Huerman was arrested after authorities linked him to the murders through DNA evidence, burner phones, and a renewed task force investigation. In April of this year, Huerman pleaded guilty to murdering seven women and admitted to an eighth killing, though investigators are still examining whether more victims could be connected to him. The women Huerman admitted to murdering were Melissa Barthelemy, Megan Waterman, Amber Costello, Maureen Brainerd Barnes, Jessica Taylor, Valerie Mack, Sandra Costilla, and Karen Vergata. Today, we're joined by Shannon McGarvey, host of the LISC podcast and a consultant and prominent contributor to Peacock's Gilgo Beach Killer House of Secrets documentary series.
3: I think I read it was 1,000 days to the date from when he was arrested to when he admitted guilt. That on top of years and years and years of, you know, obviously not knowing, the pain and torture that these families have been through is unimaginable. The question was asked, does the fact that these women were engaged in sex work have anything to do with the fact that these cases have gone cold and unsolved? And, you know, mind you, this case was cold for years and years and years. I came onto this case in 2016, which was 6 years after Shannon Gilbert had gone missing. And by this point, the police chief in Suffolk County had gone to jail, you know, and that was like a big deal.
2: I was thinking things were constantly shifting on the side of law enforcement too, on Long Island, right?
3: Yes.
2: The district attorney, the police chiefs, personnel in and out. So that changes the direction every time.
3: Oh, yeah. This very, very solvable case had languished for so many years as unsolved. Rex Huerman, you know, I think he fancies himself as some sort of maniacal artist or something like that, you know, so.
2: And a genius. They always think they're genius.
3: And a genius, yeah. Yes, absolutely. And which he's not. He's sick and he's a deviant. He's not a genius. And the only reason he got away with it for so long is because the Suffolk County Police Department was so inept.
2: Do you think his lawyer has said that he expects that he will speak, he will have something to say at his sentencing hearing where the families will give their victim impact statements? What are you expecting from him there? I have two cases that come to mind. The first obviously is BTK, Dennis Rader, who stood there for an hour and detailed every murder, how he did them. The other, though, is Brian Koberger, a recent case, the man who murdered the four students in Idaho, who said nothing. And that was devastating because the families still have no idea of motive, no idea how he even connected with these kids, how he found them, how he chose them. So what are you expecting from Huerman?
3: I mean, I think what I'm expecting and what I wish maybe in conflict, I hope that the families can address him. You know, I hope that there will be some, I don't know that there is ever quite closure in cases like this, but some peace that they might find at, you know, getting years and years worth of trauma off their chest, talking to him, addressing him directly. I don't think he's capable of remorse. Whatever he says, honestly, I'd fear that it would only traumatize the families more. I think that we know everything that we need to know about what he did and how he did it. It's been detailed to the nines. And I think that any apology he offers them is empty. It's hollow. But again, I'm not them. I don't know what they want. But I would hope that they would be given a platform to address him directly in a private way. And I hope that it's not televised or recorded. But yeah, whatever he says, it's not, I mean, what could he possibly say? We know everything. If he says sorry, would you believe him?
2: No.
3: Did you see the video of him in court where the judge was asking, you know, all of, you know, like, do you understand what's happening? And did anyone promise you anything for this? And I was just looking at him and thinking, like, here's this guy with like kind of a lisp. He's just kind of this like ogre, this nerd, you know? And I'm like, you have no remorse. You don't seem, you know, it's just very blasé. Like, oh, yeah. Yeah, I understand.
2: Yeah,
3: totally. And I'm like, how? It was just so hard for me to reconcile, like looking at him and thinking like, you've done these these horrible, terrible things.
2: But it always is, isn't it? You never see, I've never seen anyone in the dock or anywhere and thought, yep, you look like you murdered that lady. I can never reconcile it. Like, I look at their hands and I think with those hands, you did these things. But I can never make it real.
3: It's sick. Yeah. And there's just this other side. And I think that's why, you know, I think that's why people are intrigued by serial killers, you know, like it's the heart of darkness. You know, it's like, it's that, how could you do that? Like, where do you go? Like, how can you turn your humanity off?
2: Thank you to our guest, Shannon McGarvey. 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
16: 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There is a song that has had a little bit of controversy behind it. Haven I Run has gone viral twice. First as a mysterious EDM breakout song, but users realised they actually made the vocals using AI, so the song got taken down and re-released using human vocals, and it's gone viral again. 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
1: Hey, this is Ula, your resident pop girly on TikTok Trending. Justin Bieber is making his comeback. Everything Hallelujah has been taking over my feed with really wholesome content of people listing all the things that they're grateful for. It's such a beautiful trend, and it's a beautiful song too. We're going to listen to it right now. Everything Hallelujah, Justin Bieber. Good morning.

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1: Hey, this is Ula on TikTok Trending, where we talk about all the hottest trends, the hottest music, and everything that is popping up on my feed. There is a trend going around right now. This trend has been around for a little while, but I'm not complaining because I love this song, Tame Impala, The Less I Know The Better. It's gone viral again for using the line, "Come on Superman, say your stupid line," where people are sharing their personal signature taglines. It's been very sweet to get a glimpse into everyone's minds. We're going to play the track right now, Tame Impala.

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0: 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Ladies, okay. 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
1: Yes, the Winter Festival is back, baby, for 2026. And this looks like it's going to be heaps of fun. 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
5: Good morning, happy Monday.
6: Here we go, ready to crack the wrapper open on this beautiful week. The weather hopefully will be better this week than last.
5: Oh my goodness, I'm so over the moody weather, just quietly. But anyway, hey, did you have a nice weekend?
6: Yes, I did. Massive, lots of fun. Got around and got a bit of Netflix in, but also got a bit of walk time in as well. I needed to walk at the moment because of these busted ribs.
5: Is it hurt to walk? Or?
6: No, well, okay. No, it doesn't. But it's in place of volleyball and gymming, so I need to be doing something. Otherwise, I feel like an oomfa.
5: An oomfa.
6: Yes.
5: An oomfa with a PH. Oomph. I had Magic Round. It was unbelievable.
6: Now, I want to hear all about this.
5: So good.
6: Was
5: so
6: there
5: good.
6: A highlight?
5: Can I come back to you on that one? There's just too many to choose from. So let me just dive into that one. So much still to come, including tickets to the 91.1 Hot FM at Lady Dogs Day. More tickets to go. And we've got a brand new comp to get your hands on the new exclusive movie preview of Newman. It's going to be a whole lot of fun here at 91.1 Hot FM. This is Turn the Light. Oh, what a song here at Hot.

0: 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It's fighting! Meaning it's time for the Sunshine Coast's most excellent, informative, and fly-by-the-seat-of-your-pants report. 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
2: Rightio, our boss said this is the very last segment that we do with Freddy unless he catches a fish today. No pressure, Freddy, but how are you feeling and did we catch a fish?
3: Hey, good morning, guys. You bloody betcha.
4: Oh! Clutch move, my brother.
3: Of course, mate. Have a bit of faith in old Frederick Hunt, I'll tell you that.
4: All right, mate. Take it away. Give us the detail of your adventure.
3: All right, let me paint a little picture for you.
5: Okay, so, all right, okay.
3: Hey, the water, it was fairly still. Where I go, a little bit chop-chop, but, hey, the fish like a little bit of chop-chop every now and then, you know. So I've gone out to, I won't give the exact locations, but a little bit further east of Majimbra Island there. So
2: yeah, gotcha.
3: I've gone out there. Mind you, I've restored the bladder.
4: Well done.
3: I've recovered that.
4: Well done.
3: And the oars. So
2: yes.
3: Gone out there, and I'm using the droppers. Nice bit of pilchard, stuff I had on the enemy line, dropping them in, you know, as I do out towards the bombies there. And, mate, it has hit hard. This bloody, I'm telling you now, it was a bloody tuna.
4: Nice.
3: And it was biting, mate, big yellowfin tuna, and it was heavy. Like this, my boat is tipping. It was tipping sideways, nearly getting water straight over the starboard side there.
2: Yeah.
3: And pulling him up. Bloody fighting hard, like I was probably going for 20 minutes fighting this tuna, pulling him in.
2: Yeah.
3: And I'll get it right up to the boat. I'm looking at him like, mate, this thing's bloody 50 pound at least, like 60 pounds.
4: Nice.
3: And pulling him in, and mate, the tax man has just come up out of the depth, hit it so hard, chop me line, see you later.
4: Oh
3: no.
4: No
3: tuna for me this morning, but not on that catch. But I've gone and restrung me line. I was a bit gutted because that was a lot of hard work
2: there. You know, you put your back into that.
4: Yeah, it does happen.
2: Yeah.
4: It does happen.
3: Absolutely. Old Freddy's lumbar spine is not what he used to be. Yeah. So anyway, but hey, don't forget, I'm a battler, so I've restrung my line, gone in to try and find something very similar. Again, fought, but didn't fight as hard, pulled this tuna in, and you know what I've told you, I'm going to produce some fishies for me friends, Ash and Sam.
2: Yeah.
3: And, so anyway, I've caught a tuna, brought her in. Yeah, so, hey, put your manners back in, old Freddy's caught a fish.
4: Well done, mate.
2: Good on you.
4: Well done.
2: Oh, that's
4: very happy for you.
2: Yes.
4: Oh, well, let's get that sashimi on the plate. I'll get the wasabi ready.
3: Well, here's the thing. So, I actually had some other friends waiting for me at the boat ramp there, and it was the fisheries.
2: Oh, don't.
4: Oh, no. Oh,
3: yeah, I had
4: Freddy.
3: The fisheries waiting for me.
2: Oh, mate.
3: They looked at the size of the fish. They didn't even have to grab their ruler out. And, old Freddy's caught it. Bit of a juvenile tuna, you know.
4: Oh,
3: so,
4: Freddy.
3: Yeah. So,
2: are you okay,
3: I'm actually reporting from Maroochydore Police Station at the moment. This is my one. So, just to let everyone know that, I've got to go face the magistrates, sometime this week. And,
2: the fishy magistrates court.
3: Yeah, it's the fishy court.
4: Something's fishy. From the moment we met you, Frederick. This whole thing's been a bit fishy. My brother, I think we might have to call it there. We
2: I'm sad about this segment though.
4: I know, but we're now in court.
2: Like, yeah. Now this is where we're gonna step away now, Freddie.
4: Yeah.
2: Okay.
4: All the best with that, brother. And by all means give us a call from time to time.
3: No worries, guys.
4: All right, mate.
3: Hear from you. And look, once again, we'll see you in the deep blue. Be assured for that, huh?
2: Yes, we will.
4: We'll see you in the deep, all right?
2: Thanks, mate. We appreciate all your hard work.
6: Thanks, Fred.
3: And if you got any connections with the solicitor, go to Liberty Cheap, mate. Hang out.
2: Okay. Sure, we will do. Absolutely. Thanks, legends.
4: Thanks, Freddie.
3: All right, guys.
2: For the last time, it is Freddie's Friday.

0: so weird, like the timing of you finding these diaries. But every Friday you find a diary of something, and it's like weird because it's usually something that's related to the week that was and
1: random.
0: Like, you have a specific talent in this, and it's just incredible.
1: 10 years we've been doing it, and I think you just start getting a bit of a groove.
0: Or is it you sort of saying this is like the law of attraction?
1: I think so.
0: And the more you do a segment like this where you find people's diaries and things that have been, you know, etched in the papers.
1: Correct. I think because I'm an old school reader too. Like, I still get a newspaper.
0: And you're always at the bookshop.
1: Yeah, I love it.
0: You know, and especially those book
1: Berkelo
0: exchange.
1: Books at your Mundy.
0: Yeah.
1: Magic.
0: So, you know, I can understand where you're getting them from, I guess.
1: Do you want to have a look at this one?
0: Yeah, oh, sure.
1: Look at this. This one's quite modern.
0: Oh.
1: It's got a bit of a nylon sleeve.
0: Oh, I like it. Okay.
1: It's got a smell about it. See if you can pick what that is.
0: Okay.
1: For years I've been manhandled by the boys. The smell of sweat and denkarub continually burning my nostrils. So much so, I've a deviated septum. Passed around like a cheap treat. Kicked regularly, flung back and forth. Dropped and generally disrespected. Well, that's all changed now. Softly caressed, pressed firmly, but conscientiously, with care, to the bosom of 26 highly skilled yet fabulously fond athletes. Instead of a mindless fling, I'm now transitioned through a caring handset to achieve a collective goal. The smell is sweeter. The grass is greener, and life is, well, just better with the women's State of Origin team. We just need Queensland to win now, and life will be complete. Love, Steedon, NRL footy.
0: Oh, what a great diary.
1: Isn't that cute?
0: I think that's one of my favourites.
1: Isn't that cute?
0: That's nice. And the fact that, like, a Steedon has the ability to now write its own diaries is it's quite exceptional, isn't it?
1: Well, it does use ChatGPT. I'm not going to lie.
0: Oh, okay.
1: I don't think it's typing.
0: I thought it had a retractable hand from the footy that kind of did a little bit of
1: it. It could only use its nipple.
0: Side.
1: That would be the only way it could write.
0: Right.
1: Because everything else is rounded and you wouldn't make any imprint on a keyboard, but the nipple you'd be able to.
0: Same.
1: Hmm.
0: It's 91.1 Hot FM. Thank you, Sam.
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2: All right, yeah, we want to get you this trip around the world and $15,000 thanks to the beach bars. It's going to be unbelievable. Hey, you know where I'd love to go?
3: Where?
2: Sam? Canada. White Christmas. Light me up.
3: What a beautiful idea.
2: Wouldn't that be fun?
3: Yep, it really would be. I've got a niece. It's over.

0: Yeah, living there. And
1: wow.
0: Yeah, she's doing the ski thing and getting her Canada on. Oh, Canada. And I just think it's a beautiful country and Canadians are beautiful people.
1: Yeah, they are. Unbelievable. So, yeah.
0: Including my mate Kev. Big Kevy.
1: How is he going?
0: Yeah, he's real good.
1: Oh, I miss him.
0: He's real good. Handsome devil that he is.
1: Handsome devil in the big deep tones that he possesses.
0: Yeah.
1: You know, he does it right, doesn't he, Kev?
0: And Jay, my other Canadian.
1: Oh, I love him. He's great. Now, good fellas. You're right. The Canadians are beautiful people. So, you know, you could explore the world, around the world, $15,000, $30,000. One of the biggest prizes, I think, as far as holidays go, that we've ever given away here at 91.1 Hot
0: The
1: FM.
0: Biggest, by far.
1: Yeah?
0: You and I, yeah, because I think the next biggest was the $25,000 Hawaiian holiday.
1: Yeah.
0: Which was cool.
1: And there was Disneyland.
0: Cool.
1: But the thing is, you can choose where you want to go. 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
2: 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Sunshine Coast traffic.
3: G'day, reports of a crash. Walter Hay Drive southbound through Noosaville, just south of the shopping centre and the Civic Centre. Minor delays on the build. Nice run for the Sunshine Motorway through Mountain Creek. Looking good on Calowns Road. The Nicklin Way, a little bit slow through Watulla and down through North Lakes. If you had a breezy on the bridge, around 5 minutes plus. 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
13: Good morning, Bruce Atkinson here, broadcasting from Cubby Cubby Country. Police are continuing to investigate a fatal crash on the Sunshine Coast. A 28-year-old Pelican Waters man died when his Holden Commodore rolled down an embankment on Nambour Connection Road and onto a railway line at Cullingore on Friday. Anyone with relevant dashcam vision or information is urged to contact police. A University of the Sunshine Coast microbiologist says the threat from hantavirus in Australia is low to very low. 11 people have now become infected with the virus from when they were on the cruise ship. 5 Australians and 1 Kiwi from the ship are being quarantined near Perth. Associate Professor Erin Price says there has never been a case of hantavirus in Australia. Even though some rodents here carry it, it doesn't transmit to humans. However, she says the Andes variant, which was on the ship, can spread between people.
14: So just fleeting contact, you know, just saying hello to someone, you can actually transfer this virus from person to person. But because these previous outbreaks haven't involved a lot of international travel and people dispersing across the world, it hasn't really posed a risk like it's posing today.
13: New research has highlighted the sacrifices pet owners are making amidst the cost of living crisis. According to Petstock Foundation research, 31% of pet owners have gone without groceries and everyday essentials to cover the cost of their animals. It's National Pet Adoption Month, and Petstock Foundation's Naomi Manktlow is calling on locals who are able to support a pet to give these animals in need a chance.
15: Regional and rural communities often have an incredibly strong connection with animals, and local rescue groups in your area really need that support more than ever. The pets waiting for homes are often amazing animals who need a chance.
13: There are 152 cats and dogs available for adoption at shelters in our region. In Super Netball, the Sunshine Coast Lightning have had an upset 66-56 win against the previously undefeated Vixens. The win moves the Lightning into fifth place, just one win behind the Mavericks, who they play this Saturday. Lisa Maimai named player of the match, and she told Fox Sports she's happy with the win.
16: Yeah, it feels amazing. I feel like we worked so hard at the start of the week. We had great conversations, and yeah, it's just a great feeling. I love it.
13: In national news, a former top medical officer is calling for cuts to tobacco taxes. Nine Newspapers reports Dr. Nick Coatsworth is advocating for tobacco tax cuts at a Senate inquiry today. He claims the illicit tobacco market is a result of government policy failure.
3: Starting with AFL and a giant upset in the West with the Eagles snapping a six-game losing streak with a 17-point win over GWS. Meantime, Richmond's injury crisis has gone from bad to worse with Campbell Gray twinging his hamstring in yesterday's six-goal loss to the Saints. Coach Adam Uze says they're now speaking to the league about top-up players.
4: We know what that process is, but like I said, we shouldn't have to go down that path based on the fact that we should have a few back next week.
3: Over to NRL, and Dragons coach Dean Young is fuming after veteran Damien Cook was disallowed what would have been a spectacular try in last night's 28-6 loss to the Panthers.
5: A howler. Yeah, it would have been nice to go in at halftime 12-6 against the best team in the comp. They certainly don't need any help because they've been the best team for the last 5 years, but I can't control that.
3: And both New South Wales and Queensland will name their squads for Origin this morning. Latrell Mitchell's ruled himself out for the Blues, saying he's not completely fit.
12: Sport.
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18: 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A little sprinkles on the windshield this morning. How about that, eh?
19: Windshield? I haven't heard that used in a long time.
18: I felt weird saying it. Heavy showers forecast for the coast today in the top of 25.
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18: Good morning. 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
19: Yes, I hope you're ready. Three naughty headlines. Two fakies, one real one. Can you pick it? Ash is going to have a crack next.
18: All right, let's do it. After Haven, it is Sam and Ash waking you the fun up this Monday morning here at 91.1.

0: 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It is Sam and Ash. Geez, I look forward to this segment each and every day. It's a little bit saucy. It's a little bit naughty. It is time for Naughty at 5:40.
1: Oh, Daddy. Naughty at 5:40.
2: Okay, three racy headlines. Ash is going to pick which one's real because two are fakey.
0: Ooh.
2: Good morning to everyone who's up bright and early and ready to play a bit of naughty. So here we go. Headline number one. 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Retired gangster successfully chases superannuation from underworld kingpin.
0: Ooh.
2: Or sticky tape model denied entry to casino's fine dining restaurant.
0: Nah. You like those models. I know you. That's a fan favourite of yours. So did you get that one because you were looking at them because you like looking at the sticky tape?
2: Yep.
0: Or?
2: Yes, I do. I like it a lot.
0: Or is it just because you like it? You didn't see the headline that you just made it up.
2: Oh, controversial.
0: Okay. And what was the other
2: Look at your powers of deduction. This is an actual science and work here.
0: Oh, it becomes way more a game of psychology than a headline game.
2: Yeah.
0: Yeah.
2: Sticky tape model denied entry to Star Casino's fine dining restaurant. Retired gangster successfully chases superannuation from underworld kingpin. Or adult entertainers made wear steel caps to work in industrial park.
0: You know what? I think it's A.
2: Explain why.
0: Because health and safety these days is so crazy that it just wouldn't surprise me.
2: You picked it.
0: Okay. Oh, wow.
2: Now, this makes me...
0: I am amazing.
2: You are.
0: I am so good.
2: Oh, yes, you are. Amazing. Man. Adult entertainers made wear steel caps to work in industrial park. A strip club in an industrial park, sounds like the Sunshine Coast, has made, because of its precinct and bylaws, has made its workers arrive and leave the establishment in steel cap boots because it is an industrial rated park. And to get into the premises.
0: Is this ours here?
2: That's what I'm saying. It could be, right?
0: Yeah.
2: What is it? Scarlet Harem is in the middle of an industrial park.
0: I nearly wanted to call it Scarlet O'Harem because I don't think you can say Scarlet with the O without. Oh, okay. It's all getting weird now. Okay.
2: I don't know. People like it. People with their shoes on and stuff, but there's something a bit kinky about that, isn't there? When you
0: steel caps.
2: This is Candy, and Candy wears like a lime green G-string number. And some blunt stuff.
0: It's so weird, man. It's 91.1 Hot FM. Back again tomorrow.

0: 91.1 Hot FM. Sam and Ash, good morning. It is 5:45. This song's getting the vibes high. Magic Round's been all weekend, and I was very lucky enough to do on Thursday night the Women's State of Origin and then 3 days of Magic Round.
1: Yeah. Why is it called Magic Round?
0: Actually, I don't know.
1: Should know that.
0: I feel like I should. I'll tell you what, though, there is something very magic about that round, the fact that all the fans descend into Brisbane. Like, it's such a huge, you know, tourism boost for Queensland.
1: And secured until 2032 too in Brisbane.
0: Yeah. Which is good. How good's that?
1: Yeah, it's good.
0: It is. I mean, Brisbane and Suncorp Stadium is the home of rugby league. Like,
1: ooh, be like, cool.
0: Definitely is.
1: Ooh, for Queensland?
0: Yeah.
1: Oh, for, yeah.
0: Like, but no, even in Australia.
1: You think so?
0: Well, what do you reckon?
1: Olympic Park, Sydney.
0: Nah. Now, when it comes to like origins and all, like, no one does it better than Suncorp Stadium because you feel like you're on the field.
1: Mm. Melbourne.
0: go away.
1: Melbourne does State of Origin really well.
0: Hey, that at the MCG this year will be pretty awesome. But again, you're away from the field a little bit with that. You know what I mean?
1: True.
0: Like, Suncorp, you're right on the field. They call it the cauldron for a reason, you know, like, gives that energy. Anyway, so. I was, very lucky enough to work at Magic Round on the weekend, and I had the best time. It was so good. Like, it's 9 games in total, you know, with the Women's Origin, and but you sit there and you're like, is this really my job? Like, I just had so many moments where I'm just sitting there sideline, the best seats in the house, and we're calling games, we're reading out team lists and
1: having fun.
0: Just keeping the vibes high. And it was unbelievable. What I love about football, what I love about sport, is I love how it brings people together. Do you know what I mean? And, you know, we had 2 marriage proposals. We had bucks parties. We've had hens parties. We've had birthday celebrations. There's so much to celebrate, and what a great way to do that, right?
1: Yeah.
0: And, yeah, it was. I was just sort of sitting there going, I love how sport brings people together, you know? One of the proposals, they met at Magic Round.
1: That's so cool.
0: Isn't that cool?
1: Yeah, that's
0: cool. And that was a few years ago. So come back to the scene of the crime and, yeah, you know, whether you've got kids that you're trying to inspire.
1: I love that.
0: You know, whether it's the Women's Origin, whether it's Magic Round, you know, it's just a cool game, rugby league, and I love it. A couple of things that happened when I was there. Firstly, I really felt for the curators. I'm like,
1: yeah, how did the pitch hold up?
0: Actually pretty good, considering like it was a little bit damp.
1: Mm.
0: It was actually pretty good.
1: I thought it would have been turned into a quagmire.
0: Yeah, no, I was actually really, really impressed. You know, any break there is the curators get back out and they're dumping like stomping all like the little divvy things in there. But yesterday was probably the match, I reckon, of the round was the Warriors Broncos. Now, we won't talk about the Broncos score as a massive Broncos fan. And so I want to put the score aside. I just want to put the lead up to the forefront because it all started out with the coin toss. And
1: which you're responsible for.
0: Yeah. Yeah. So
1: you're as the chief tosser.
0: As the MC, you become the chief tosser. You're right. And this is sort of underneath Suncorp. It all happens. And the head ref comes out. And then you've got both captains from each team. I also have to ask them a question afterwards. And then you get someone who's coming out to toss the coin on behalf of, you know, someone.
1: Sponsor.
0: Whether the Red Bull, whether it's Shapes, whoever. So anyway, everyone's standing by. Everyone's getting ready. And the next thing, Channel 9, rock up. It's like, okay, cool. The big floodlights come on. And I'm like, righty, I didn't know I was doing this in front of everyone. Billy Slater's standing by because they said, oh, we're just going to jump in after you and grab the captains if that's okay. Like, it's not my call. You guys go for it.
1: Mm.
0: So they did that and we've gone in for the coin toss. And it's quite a hard process because you've got to try and listen to what's happening with the ref and who's calling what because they're the ones who should really facilitate it. But sometimes there's refs who just let you facilitate it.
1: Yep.
0: And it's that the pressure is unbelievable. Mm. Like, I can do any of that stuff that I need to, but the coin toss gives me like anxiety.
1: And it's such a simple task, but it now becomes not so simple because of the pressure.
0: Mate, there would have been 30 people standing in front of me. I don't know how many cameras, and you can't redo a coin toss. Like, if you're doing a pre-record, and it's a pre-record, if you're doing a pre-record, you can just say, usually, hey, can we go again? You can't do that with a coin toss.
1: No.
0: Because the result is the result.
1: Final.
0: So anyway, it all happens. Everything went really, really smoothly. I've talked to Reno. We talk to Reno all the time, you know, when I work with the Broncos, and we're asking him some questions and it was all good. Then I turn around to the Warriors captain, James Fisher-Harris. Holy, he is so intense. Lovely guy. So intense. But as I've turned, because I hadn't actually looked at him in the face yet, I've turned from Reno, and we know the size of Reno, to the size of James Fisher-Harris, and on the camera, I've had almost a little squeal because it scared me. So I've gone, thanks so much, Reno, and James Fisher-Harris, how are you? And I've had this like mini squeal that's happened inside. He stares right through. You know, these people have got those like glassy eyes.
2: Yeah, yeah, yeah.
0: Straight through you. He's so intense. And I'm like, ah. I'm like, oh, Warriors always fan favorites here at Suncorp. How? Your boys ready? Like, I was so scared of him. But no, he was actually really, really lovely. But the fact that I squealed on camera was kind of weird. Anyway.
1: Wouldn't be your first time.
0: And then we've gone, shut up. And then we've gone to do the headshots. And normally I do the Broncos ones at Broncos Homes Games. And I do it with a guy called Mitch Lewis.
1: How'd you go with the Wars?
0: So I said, I'll take the Warriors. Yeah. A lot of research.
1: A lot of Kiwi names there.
0: A lot of research. I'm sitting down. I've got a row of Warriors fans behind me. They're heckling me. They're going, oh, Ash, don't stuff it up, eh? You don't get any of our names wrong, eh? Oh, I'll come for you. Absolutely laying it down to me.
1: That's great.
0: So anyway, they're like, okay, guys, let's go play a profiles in 3, 2, 1. And I'm like, oh, shit.
1: How'd you go?
0: Nailed every single one of them. Well, of course you did. I come back and they went, oh, wow, you're good, bro.
1: Yeah.
0: I was like, yes. I was like, the greatest victory of all.
1: That was your success.
0: Was just being heckled. There was so much pressure all weekend, but honestly, it was the most incredible experience, and I would do it again and again. So how good's rugby league?
1: How good sport?
0: State of Origin teams also get announced today. Paul Walsh is out. But,
1: I saw that.
0: Anyway, but he hasn't been playing, so you kind of can't. Blame them, can you?
1: Okay. Ponga, though?
0: Who else would they have gone?
1: Oh, well, what's happened to?
0: Because what about the hammer? Why wouldn't we put the hammer in? Oh, yeah, it's a rough call. It's 91.1 on FM.
3: 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Sunshine Coast traffic.
4: G'day, about a 5-10 minute delay through North Lakes on the Bruce. There was a minor incident. It's been cleared up Walter Hay Drive south of Noosaville. Looking good on the David Lowe Way. Sunshine Motorway flowing well through Mount Coolum. A little bit of traffic. Maroochydore Road at Main Road and the Nickel Way through Arana. Not too bad for Steve Irwin Way. 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
5: Good morning, 10 knot plus south-southwesters across coast beaches. There is a solid metre and a half plus of easterly swell at 11-second intervals, and next tide is a high tide at 8:45. It is worth checking the outside points at Noosa. Other than that, down around Coolum, Maroochydore through to Alex, the Bluff Point Cartwright on the southern end between Dickey Beach and Moffat's. 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
0: Heavy showers for the coast today and a top of 25 degrees. State of Origin teams, they get announced today, 9 a.m. We're very excited for that. This is Teddy Swims right now.

0: 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A Ladies Oaks Day is happening May 29. You want tickets? Keep listening. We're giving them away inside the next five here at 91.1 Hot FM.
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2: 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Sunshine Coast traffic.
3: G'day, about a 5 minute delay down through North Lakes on the Bruce Highway if you're heading down to Brizzy this morning, and we're slowing down slightly around Aussie World southbound through Palmview now as well. Clear run for the Sunshine Motorway from Sippy Downs to Mount Cool and the Nicoll May building, a little bit around Kwinana Shopping Centre and Brisbane Road outbound around the Servo near Amarina Avenue through Mooloolaba. Clear run for the David Lowe Way and Steve Irwin Way. It's National Road Safety Week. 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
14: Good morning, it's Bruce Atkinson here. A 28-year-old Pelican Waters man has died in a crash on the Sunshine Coast. The man was driving southbound on Nambour Connection Road at Cullingore on Friday when his Holden Commodore rolled down an embankment onto a railway line. If you witnessed the crash and have any dash cam vision, you're urged to get in touch with police. A Sunshine Coast microbiologist says there should be tougher quarantine restrictions for the six people returning to Australia from the hantavirus-contaminated cruise ship. 11 people have now become infected with the virus from when they were on the cruise ship. Five Australians and the Kiwi from the ship are being quarantined near Perth. There has never been a case of hantavirus in Australia, and UniSC Associate Professor Erin Price says they should be isolated longer.
15: They'll be put into custom-built quarantine facilities near Perth for 3 weeks. This is excellent. However, I would argue that 3 weeks is perhaps not quite long enough, given that the incubation period for this virus can be up to 8 weeks. So I would hope that we do that a little bit longer for these people.
14: The six people have tested negative to the virus with blood tests so far. A teenage boy has been airlifted to the Sunshine Coast Uni Hospital after an incident at a recreation park in the South Burnett. The boy was in a four-wheel drive on Saturday when a branch from a tree impaled his leg in the cabin of the vehicle. He was treated at the scene by his family and paramedics before being flown to hospital by Life Flight. In Super Netball, the Sunshine Coast Lightning are within one win of a place in the top four after a strong performance against the Vixens on the weekend. The Lightning won 66-56 against the previously undefeated Vixens. Lisa Maimai named player of the match, and she told Fox Sports the aim is to get into the top four with a win against the Mavericks this weekend.
16: Oh, 100%. I feel like it's a good confidence boost, and yeah, let's make top four.
14: In national news, drug-affected drivers were involved in almost a quarter of road fatalities in Queensland last year, according to new data from the Department of Transport and Main Roads. Police say they're more likely to catch someone under the influence of drugs than alcohol. And it's not just hantavirus that's keeping the World Health Organization on its toes, the organization declaring an emergency following an Ebola outbreak in parts of Africa. So far, at least 80 people have died and another 246 cases are suspected. And now with a look at all your sport, here's Phoebe Humphrey.
4: In sport, an upset victory in Perth to wrap up round 10 of the AFL, with West Coast downing GWS by 17 points. Eagle Harley Reid starring with 34 touches and two goals. Coach Andrew McWalter says the sky is the limit.
17: Plays his 50th game next week, so he's still at the very, very start of his career. And that's the exciting part for our fans and our club, that he's actually got a lot of scope still to be a better player.
4: And there's been a blow for the Blues with Latrell Mitchell ruling himself out of Origin 1. Both the Maroons and New South Wales will drop their squads this morning. That's the latest news and sport.
1: Sport. Better Wellness 2025 stock clearance now on. 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
0: 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Your weather today, heavy showers for the coast on top of 25.
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3: Yeah, exactly. And if you've never called the show before, you're a bit of a new caller, 1-300-468-911. We want to hear from you this morning. Right now, we want to introduce you to the latest person joining the fam here at 91.1 Hot FM. Here we go.
2: 911, new caller. Bruce.
4: How are you going?
2: Brucey. Bruce-alicious.
3: Hey, buddy, how are you?
4: Good, yourself?
3: Yeah, good. We just wanted to roll out the welcome carpet.
2: Yes.
4: Oh, beautiful.
3: For you.
2: Yes.
3: Welcome to the show, mate.
4: Thank you.
2: Now, have you ever been to Ladies Oaks Day before, Bruce?
4: Definitely not.
2: Okay. It is something to behold. It is a special day. The Turf Club is packed to the rafters, and it's all the fun. And it's not just, you know, whether you're into horse racing or not, the day is like a carnival. It's like a festival there with music, fashions, fun, food, everything's on.
4: Beautiful.
3: Yeah, no, you are coming along. Well done, mate. We'll see you there.
4: All right, thank you.
3: It's 91.1 Hot FM. Hey, a shot of goss coming up next. The biggest entertainment news from the weekend too. And I do not agree with this at all.
2: Juicy. Let's do it after this.

0: 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Sam and Ash, good morning.
1: Ash's entertainment, Nahu's.
2: What you got today? You got some hot goss.
0: Yeah, I've got some good goss. This one here comes from the Eurovision Grand Final.
2: Robbed, by the way.
0: Oh, my goodness. So our beautiful Delta, she came in fourth. Her song Eclipse. Now, get along with this point system. The performance, she was a pure goddess.
2: Mm-hmm.
0: Like, you don't get any better than what she did.
2: No, agreed.
0: It was the best by far. Now, she was on 287 points. 296 points was Romania coming in at third. Israel was 343 points.
2: Mm.
0: Bulgaria took out the win
2: at
0: 516. And, like, how? We're never going to win Eurovision because we're from Australia.
2: Yep.
0: We're just never going to win. So why are we doing this? If we can't win, I'm sorry, it actually fires me up.
2: Mm.
0: If we can't win with Delta Goodrum and a performance like that that was truly iconic, angelic, goddess-like, we're never winning.
2: No.
0: Ever.
2: I tend to agree.
0: And her voice is just, she's got one of the most powerful voices, well.
2: Amazing range.
0: In the world. Like, you know, like she's incredible.
2: And that song was such a showcase of that too. Showed her low bass notes and then all the way right up to that final spork note.
0: Yeah.
2: She's amazing. Look,
0: that's what I do when I drive down the next
2: is
0: way.
2: It?
0: I go from low to high.
2: Yeah.
0: I sometimes like to
2: rip it out.
0: Show my kids my showcase.
2: Yeah.
0: You know, especially
2: you know,
0: to Wiggles. Beep, beep, beep.
2: About that, Department of Families have contacted me.
0: Oh, have they?
2: Nah. Yeah. I wouldn't do that anymore.
0: Oh,
2: if I were
0: okay.
2: You.
0: All right. Well,
2: you love your kids?
0: I do.
2: Don't sing to them.
0: Okay.
2: The Eurovision Song Contest, though, Ashy, is, I hate to say it, but is quite political. And it's kind of known that way. Like, it's kind of has been known for a long time that the Scando countries vote for the Scando countries.
0: Mm.
2: The Eastern Bloc, which is where Bulgaria sits into this frame as well, they'll vote for each other. You know, it's like, oh, hello, neighbor, hello. And it's almost like you're in trouble if you don't. Vote for
0: yeah,
2: you.
0: Yeah, right.
2: You know, 2 points, Estonia, because not everyone gets through to the grand final. All right, so there's a lot of, obviously, a bucket of countries that refine, through to the heats, through to the semis, through to the grand final. And so if your region is represented by a country in the grand final and your country's not, it's kind of expected that you will vote for your country. That's why England does so badly, because it doesn't bound or bind with anybody.
0: Yeah.
2: And it's like, I think the UK has won it, I don't know how many times, but not that many times in the history when you think of the powers and the superpowers that come out of the UK.
0: That's all right. We'll just stick to sport or something. I don't know.
2: Well, I think coming fourth is remarkable, considering that no one's really voting for us. And I think anyone who votes for us would have been because the quality of Delta Goodrum on its own.
0: Yeah.
2: There's no political agenda to vote for Australia.
0: No.
2: And even if we do win, did you know this? Even if we do win, we can still not host Eurovision, because that's the big prize of winning is that you get to host the next year's Eurovision.
0: Oh.
2: So even if we win, we will never have it here.
0: No.
2: And
0: let's go have Eurovision in Australia.
2: Yeah.
0: Yeah, it's never
2: too expensive for so many countries to do it. So what they've said is we would have to then nominate one of the other countries, and there are four countries that are the major financial backers of Eurovision.
0: Yeah.
2: UK, France, Germany, and Italy. And so you can choose. We would choose from one of those four countries. Now, Italy and the UK have recently held it, so it would have either been Germany or France that we would have chosen if we'd won.
0: Yeah, okay, right.
2: So it's like, why do it? I think it was nice that we did it sort of on the anniversary, because the whole reason we first got involved 10 years ago was to celebrate the fact that we were such fans of Eurovision and we were involved in the voting, and the Eurovision organisers acknowledged Australia had a big interest in it.
0: Mm.
2: So invited us to come and do like a showcase one-off thing, but we've done it every year since, and I think it's losing its lustre.
0: Well,
2: the fact that we're a part of it.
0: Especially if we can't win with a performance like that and the winner was nowhere near where Delta was. Like,
2: what's the point?
0: There is actually no point whatsoever. So all I can say, Sam, is this.
2: Ding dong! Ding dong!
0: Thank you very much. Will Farrell.
2: She would have won with that. I'm just saying. She might have snaked it.
0: Absolutely. You're always going to win with a ding dong. 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
2: All right, heavy showers for the coast today. A top of 25 degrees as well. Just take it easy out and about on the roads. This morning, 1300 468 911 if you spot anything.

0: 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Sam and Ash, good morning. It's 6:27. You're very excited for this, Sammy boy. Would you like to announce to the Sunshine Coast what we have coming up after 8:30 this morning?
1: He-Man! Yes! Masters of the Universe has finally been made into a movie. He-Man fans, if you're an 80s, early 90s cartoon lover like I was, He-Man was your hero and Skeletor was the villain. Anyway, they've made a movie. And we've got an exclusive movie preview happening June 3. Details on it next. And we're going to let you know what after 8:30, how you can win some tickets. Yep. Family passes.
0: 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After 6:30, we're going to meet an absolute local legend doing some incredible things for our Sunny Coast community.
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3: G'day, around a 5-10 minute delay southbound through North Lakes on the Bruce Highway. Clear run for the Sunshine Motorway from Sippy Downs to Mount Coolum. Minor congestion through Pereira Warana on the Nicklin Way and also Maroochydore Road at Main Road. 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
8: Good morning, Bruce Atkinson here, broadcasting from Cubby Cubby Country. A 28-year-old man has died in a crash on the Sunshine Coast. The Pelican Waters man was driving southbound on Nambour Connection Road at Cullingore on Friday when his Holden Commodore rolled down an embankment onto a railway line. Inspector Jason Overland says it's not clear how the car travelled about 300 metres from the road onto the rail line.
9: We form part of the investigation. We're asking for anyone that might have dash cam footage or anything like that that might be able to assist us in our inquiries to contact police, and maybe that will help shed some light on it.
8: A University of the Sunshine Coast microbiologist says Australia has never had a hantavirus case and it's unlikely to happen anytime soon. 11 people have now become infected with the virus from the contaminated cruise ship. 5 Australians and a Kiwi from the ship are being quarantined near Perth for 3 weeks to ensure they don't bring it in. Associate Professor Erin Price says travellers need to be careful.
10: Currently the risk is very low for Australians. I think the bigger risk is for people who are going to travel overseas soon, that they need to be aware of the risk of this in other countries where the outbreak may flare up before it gets controlled.
8: The 6 people in quarantine have so far tested negative to the virus. Cost of living pressures continue to force people to give up their animals, with almost 8,000 pets up for adoption across the country. It includes 152 cats and dogs available for adoption at RSPCA shelters in our region. Pet Stock Foundation is encouraging Aussies who can to consider taking home a pet in need.
11: 1 in 6 pet parents have seriously considered rehoming their pet because of financial pressure. And that's really heartbreaking, especially when 69% of pet owners say their pet is family. So there's no judgment here, only compassion. And that's actually part of why our campaign exists, to support both the people and the pets caught in these situations.
8: That's the Foundation's Naomi Manktalo there. Boaties using the Noosa River are being reminded anchoring restrictions are in place. Vessels over 5 metres aren't permitted to be anchored in the Noosa River and adjoining waters for more than 28 days in a financial year. The changes came into effect on January 1 to improve navigational safety, environmental protection and fair access to waterways for all users. In national news, the alleged mastermind of Melbourne's so-called nightlife wars is believed to be living in a concrete bunker south of Baghdad in Iraq. News Corp reports the man, dubbed the Ghost, has been using encrypted messages from his hideout to coordinate the string of firebombings targeting bars and nightclubs, while the damage bill from the arson attacks has now topped the $40 million mark. And now with sport, here's Phoebe Humphrey.
12: In sport, Penrith has moved a game clear on top of the ladder with a 28-6 win over the Dragons to wrap up Magic Round, while Newcastle beat the Giants by 24 points. Knight Kalyn Ponga has thrown his hand up to wear the number 7 jersey for the Maroons when Origin squads are announced this morning.
13: Whatever position I play, obviously fullback's my position, but like I said, I'll play anywhere for Queensland.
12: And the Eagles have upset the Giants, soaring to a 17-point victory in Perth. Harley Reid starring with 34 touches and 2 goals. That's the latest news in sport.
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15: 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Your weather today, heavy showers, very cloudy at the moment and a top of 25.
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1: Every once in a while, we meet some local legends here on the Sunshine Coast, and we like to create little magic moments. Well, this bloke we're about to meet has created a massive magic moment. In fact, so much so, he's called it that. Please welcome to the microphone and to the phone the legend that is Shane from the Kawana Eagles Footy Club. Good morning, Shane. How are you?
2: I'm well, thank you. And yourself?
0: Yeah, we're good, thanks, mate. All right, so can you tell us about this really cool thing that you are creating for the kids here on the Sunny Coast?
2: Yeah, for sure. As you said, it's a magic moment. So what we're doing is, first of all, we understand that kids with disabilities don't get the same opportunities as other kids too. So sometimes with the disabilities, they simply don't get a chance to be part of a team or be part of a club. And sometimes they just simply don't get a chance to play sports. So what we're doing is we're actually changing that. On June the 5th, Friday night, June the 5th at 6 o'clock, Kawana Park Eagles have their 25-year anniversary.
1: Huh.
2: So we're holding a Magic Moments night, which will be part of the celebration as well.
0: That's so cool. And every child involved will wear an official team jersey, run out from the dressing sheds to the club song, charge for a big banner, play in a fun, supportive AFL game, receive their very own medal after the match, and be part of all the team photos.
1: That's cool.
0: How cool's that?
2: Yeah, well, like you said, you know, what we want to do for the kids, we want to create these magic moments.
0: Mm.
2: So, you know, this isn't about competition. It's definitely not about competition, so it doesn't matter what disability your child has. This is all about fun, inclusion, and community as well.
1: Shane, we talk a lot here about how important sport is and the many, many, many, many benefits and the value of team sport for our kids, for our grassroots level of future players. But from the world of disability, you're absolutely right. They're often overlooked, and quite often we'll find kids with a disability have extraordinary abilities that sort of counterbalance exactly that, and just given the opportunity, they can thrive.
2: Well, that's exactly right. And what we're also doing to help the kids thrive as well is we've got a buddy program. I'm calling it Connection Through Confidence. So every child that comes down will be set up with a buddy. So what that is, we've actually already got over 60 kids from the Kawana Park Eagles who have raised their hand to be a buddy to these children. So what that means is when the kids come down, we're going to have two fun-filled training sessions where the kids will just come down, connect with their buddy, just have some fun, have a laugh, because we understand these kids will probably need to be familiar with the surroundings and need to be familiar that they're playing the people they're playing the game with. So the buddies will basically train with them for two fun-filled training sessions. They will actually run onto the field with them. They will play side-by-side. They'll stick by their side all the way through the night, all the way through the training sessions. So when the kids get there, all they really have to worry about is having fun, playing the game, and the buddy system is basically there to stick by these kids' side to support, encourage, the kids all the way through the night.
1: Love Excellent. It so much.
0: That's great, mate. All right, we'll get in touch with the legends today from the Kawana Eagles there. It's going to be a whole heap of fun, mate. Thank you so much for everything you guys are doing. We appreciate it.
1: Awesome stuff, Shane.
2: Thank you very much, guys.
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3: Around the world,
4: Now, Michelle is from Watala. She joins us this morning. Good morning, Michelle. How are you, bud?
5: I'm great, guys. How are you?
0: Good.
4: We're good. Now, you've entered this. You have two little ones, and you and hubby would love to take the little ones to Brazil, to Rio de Janeiro for Carnival.
6: Oh, when my baby smiles at me, I go to Rio.
0: Wouldn't that be so cool?
5: I know, it sounds like a dream trip, doesn't it?
4: It does.
5: To take the kids to something like that.
4: I think that'd be one of those memories you just etch forever. And so, are you a samba dancer yourself?
5: I'm a dancer myself, so I would definitely be into the samba dancing if it was on and about. And the kids love to groove to the music, so they'd also love it.
4: Yep.
0: Oh, nice. 100%.
4: I always love that when you see sort of you go through any of the market stalls or anything like that and the samba dancers pop out. Something about the feathers.
5: Yeah. The colour, the dancing, the music, the costumes, everything. It's all so beautiful.
4: Yeah.
0: Can you imagine, though, just for a second, actually getting that call? Like, imagine that. You know, we call you up. You're like, hey.
4: G'day, Michelle.
0: You know.
4: You've just won $30,000 worth of holiday.
0: Just be so good.
5: It would be so awesome. It would just be, and it's such a bucket list trip, too. It's not something that you'd go, oh, let's just go to Rio next week and go to Carnival.
0: That's right.
4: No.
5: You know.
0: Yeah.
5: For two little kids to experience such an amazing opportunity, such an amazing trip on the other side of the world with the culture and the food and the music.
4: Oh.
5: It would just be so good.
4: You got me wanting to go. All right. Yeah, no, it'll be special. And I'm, you know, I don't want to talk myself up here, but I'm a bit of a dab hand when it comes to the bachata.
0: You're a what?
4: It's a dance, Ash.
0: Oh, I thought you were talking about a charcuterie board.
4: Okay, I'm pretty dab at that as well, just quietly.
0: I had two things in my mind then. I was like, yes, you're very good at a charcuterie board. The dancing, I'm not so sure. Michelle, thanks so much for joining us this morning. Best of luck.
4: Good luck.
5: Thank you very much.
0: All right, you can also register at 911hotfm.com.au. Like Michelle's done, tell us your itinerary. What would you do? Fill it in 100 words or less. 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
8: Good morning, 10 knot plus south-southwesters across coast beaches. There is a solid metre and a half plus of easterly swell at 11-second intervals, and next tide is a high tide at 8.45. It is worth checking the outside points at Noosa. Other than that, down around Coolum, Maroochydore through to Alex, the Bluff Point Cartwright on the southern end between Dickey Beach and Moffat's. 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
0: Good morning. Those roads are a little bit slippery this morning, so just take it easy. Some heavy showers forecast as well. So it's all happening on your Monday morning, isn't it, Sam? Yeah. Vibes are high.
4: A bit slidey and slippy out there, so yeah, take it easy. And if there's anything on the roads you spot that we're not talking about, give us a buzz, 1300 468 911.
0: Good day for a sickie, just saying. 651.

0: Ash. It is 6:54. How are we?
1: I'm good, mate. I'm good. Whenever you travel, Ash, do you take, you know, when like you get the ability to stow stuff, you know, luggage and what have you, do you do that or do you just do carry on?
0: No, I'll try and do carry on if I can.
1: Mm. Do you know what? You and I are part of the 1 in 3 Australians who are now travelling exclusively with carry-on luggage.
0: Oh,
1: so
0: yeah.
1: I just, last year's trip to UK and Spain, I did 6 weeks, whatever, or 5 and a bit weeks, whatever it was, exclusively with carry-on luggage.
0: Yeah, that's psychopath material, that is.
1: Included a suit in that as well, a suit and dress shoes in carry-on.
0: That's weird. You like a big trip like that?
1: Yeah.
0: That's weird that you can do that. But also, you're a guy.
1: Yeah, guys, it does help.
0: Guys can get away with it. You don't have to pack makeup. You don't have to pack, like, you know, different
1: bras,
0: shoes.
1: Or bras. I probably should.
0: You're right, actually.
1: Hair devices?
0: Well, you certainly don't need that.
1: Okay. Mate, that's uncalled
0: for.
1: Hey,
0: you threw out the bra line. I thought it was an open forum. So,
1: it's not.
0: Oh, okay.
1: You'd like closed me to, forum.
0: Would you like me to retract that statement?
1: No, it's out there now. Your meanness.
0: It's okay.
1: But essentially,
0: you were setting the tone.
1: It's true.
0: So I just thought I'd follow along.
1: You used the toner.
0: Oh, so it turns out you can pay out yourself, but I can't pay you out.
1: Correct.
0: Oh, okay, all right.
1: It's a boy thing. Did you know, though, 1 in 3, so 1 in 3 Australians now are travelling. So this is now actually changing the shape and the way in which airlines are ticketing and charging people to travel.
0: Mm.
1: Because more and more people are using the overhead compartments to store their entire luggage, they're basically saying there's a whole bunch of empty space now in the holds of aeroplanes, which is now causing some dramas for them because they're saying, well, hang on, we now need less luggage handling people. We need this, that, and the other, and it's now taking longer.
0: That's also because lots of people have got different therapy animals, you know, from geese to ducks to
1: dyslexia gecko
0: to camels. They're letting camels on the plane these days. And what happens is when they bring their camel on board, they also are allowed to have some extra luggage because they just strap it onto the camel. Because if you're wearing it, you go wearing it.
1: Makes sense.
0: You can't touch it. It doesn't count as my carry-on.
1: Hey, that's my support camel.
0: So, you know.
1: Back off.
0: Let him. And then he obviously needs 3 seats, which he's probably going to, you know.
1: I wonder if you have to pay for that, pay extra for that.
0: I don't know. Because you need to eat a seat for each hump.
1: They don't need much water, though, so that's a bonus.
0: No, that's true. But thank God for that.
1: When you think about it, though, like I love getting off a plane and being able to walk straight out.
0: Yeah, me too.
1: And if I've had any dramas in recent travels, it's always been because we've had to wait for someone's luggage.
0: Mm.
1: There's always some hangover or some drama.
0: Unlike
1: that it's
0: you.
1: Taking us on. And
0: just
1: that's
0: get
1: why.
0: Me out of there.
1: Yeah. That's especially international travel when you've gone through immigration, you've gone through passport checks, you've gone through
0: but you
1: whatever.
0: Should by then anyway. Once you've done all that, your bag's ready to go nearly.
1: Yeah, yeah.
0: You know what I mean?
1: But I just think it's so much better to just be able to walk through.
0: The fact that you could do that for 6 weeks over in Europe was amazing. Mm. So, no, well done to you.
1: But 1 in 3 Aussies, up and up.
0: Here is your medal. It is 91.1. Oh, thanks,
2: 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Sunshine Coast traffic.
3: G'day, slow southbound through North Lakes, Mango Hill on the Bruce Highway. It's around a 5-10 minute delay. A little bit of traffic through Kunda Park on Maroochydore Road now. Still a clear run through Mountain Creek on the Sunshine Motorway. A reminder, school zone speed limits kicking in shortly and slowing up slightly through Little Mountain on Caloundra Road and Steve Irwin Way at Roy's Road Beer. 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
2: Your news now.
8: Good morning, it's Bruce Atkinson here. Police investigations are continuing into a fatal crash on the Sunshine Coast. A 28-year-old Pelican Waters man was driving southbound on Nambour Connection Road at Cullingor on Friday when his Holden Commodore rolled down an embankment onto the railway line. He died at the scene. Inspector Jason Overland says investigators are working to find out how the crash happened.
9: At that point in the road where it left the road to where it ended up is around 300 metres and it's over an embankment and onto the tracks.
8: A University of the Sunshine Coast microbiologist says the threat from hantavirus in Australia is low to very low. 11 people have now become infected with the virus from when they were on the cruise ship. 5 Australians and 1 Kiwi from the ship are now being quarantined near Perth. Associate Professor Erin Price says there has never been a case of hantavirus in Australia. Even though some rodents here carry it, it doesn't transmit to humans. However, she says the Andes variant, which was on the ship, can spread between people.
10: So just fleeting contact, you know, just saying hello to someone, you can actually transfer this virus from person to person. But because these previous outbreaks haven't involved a lot of international travel and people dispersing across the world, it hasn't really posed a risk like it's posing today.
8: The Noosa Aquatic Centre's 50-metre pool and children's pool will close from next month for upgrades. The pools will be shut from June 11 to the end of August so the filtration system can be upgraded. All swimming programs will move to the 25-metre pool and opening hours at the centre will be extended. In Super Netball, the Sunshine Coast Lightning have had an upset 66-56 win against the previously undefeated Vixens. The win moves the Lightning into fifth place, just one win behind the Mavericks, who they play this Saturday. Lisa Maimai named player of the match and she told Fox Sport she's happy with the win.
11: Yeah, it feels amazing. I feel like we worked so hard at the start of the week. We had great conversations and, yeah, it's just a great feeling. I love it.
8: In national news, Donald Trump says time is of the essence for peace negotiations with Iran. The US president writing the clock is ticking on Truth Social, claiming if Tehran doesn't move fast, there won't be anything left of them. It comes as Trump faces pressure from Republicans like Senator Lindsey Graham.
12: The longer the strait is closed, the more we try to pursue a deal that never happens, the stronger Iran gets. Yeah. Now, what President Trump has done has been amazing militarily. But there's still more targets to be had.
8: They're on NBC. And now with a look at your sport, here's Phoebe Humphrey.
13: In sport, the Eagles have snapped a 6-game losing streak by upsetting the Giants by 17 points in Perth. Jake Waterman slotting 3 goals for the winners, while Harley Reid starred with 34 touches and 2 majors. Coach Andrew McWalter full of praise for the young gun.
14: Loved his game, love how emotionally invested he is, and I think he gets a crowd going. And New South Wales and Queensland will reveal their State of Origin squads this morning. Latrell Mitchell has ruled himself out of selection for the Blues after hurting his back in Friday night's loss to the Dolphins. That's the latest news and sport.
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0: 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Weather today is lots of showers getting around, heavy ones at that, and a top of 25.
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0: Good morning, it is 7.05. Are we well and are we thriving this morning?
1: Always in this moist start to the week. And you know what? It is a good start to snuggle in. You called a sick day earlier. You said it would be a good one to call in sick.
0: Yeah, do it.
1: But get that little bit of extra snuggle in, as I've got a cute little story for you next.
0: Okay.
1: This is, I would say this would have to be the pinnacle of a scientist's life to be able to pull this off.
0: Okay.
1: And it's one that'll be forever remembered.
0: All right, what's next?

0: 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It is 7:09. Good morning.
1: As a kid growing up, did you ever watch Sesame Street?
0: Yeah.
1: And do you remember Big Bird?
0: Yes.
1: And his imaginary friend, Mr. Snuffleupagus?
0: I do, yes.
1: Okay, well, just park that to the side for one second.
0: All right.
1: Park. As a scientist, your peak discovery would be to find something no one else has found before.
0: Yes.
1: That's what a scientist thrives on. You know, that's what they search for. They do all their years and years of research. And some scientists will work on a project their entire careers that is just part of a bigger project and never get to the conclusion of.
0: No.
1: Or they might get to a point where it all is for naught anyway and they never get to an answer. The whole time has been searching and researching.
0: But we need these people in our lives.
1: Yep. Keep pushing the envelope.
0: Yep.
1: Well, two scientists from Australia have discovered a brand new species of seahorse.
0: Ooh.
1: And how cool is this? 25 years ago, this marine biologist called Dr. David Harasti was diving off the coast of Papua New Guinea, and he was out there snapping some photos, and he took photos of around a coral reef of this hairy seahorse.
0: A
1: hairy seahorse.
0: Okay.
1: And he's taken a picture of it. He's taken it home and couldn't find any connection to it. So he's gone, oh, my God, I think this might be a new species. He's gone back to look for it, couldn't find it. 25 years later, he has devoted his life, he and the co-author of the paper, which is a fellow by the name of Graham Short, have basically searched for this hairy seahorse. Now, how satisfying for Dr. Harasti, because he's told Graham Short about this seahorse and he's going, yeah, whatever, mate. Sure.
0: Yeah.
1: And he goes, no, I saw it with my own eyes. Yeah, of course you did. 25 years later, off the Great Barrier Reef, off Cairns,
0: yes,
1: they find it, they spot it, and they name it Mr. Snuffleupagus.
0: Oh, that is so cool.
1: Because it looks like him.
0: Yeah.
1: It looks like him. It's a seahorse that's all furry.
0: Or a hairy goldfish, one or the other.
1: One or the other. But, yeah, what a discovery. And even the name sounds like it is already a scientific discovery. Solaninius Snuffleupagus.
0: Yes. Your science is around coffee, isn't it?
1: Yes.
0: You know, this is what you specialize
1: indeed.
0: In, you know.
1: And I will keep trying till I find a new species.
0: Yeah. Until you find the magic bean. It's 91.1 on FM. She don't care.

0: 91.1 Hot FM, 7 Ash, good morning. Had a huge weekend at Magic Round this weekend.
1: Looked amazing.
0: Oh, it was unbelievable, mate. For those who don't know, I ground announced apart from doing the radio, and it was awesome. So Women's State of Origin Thursday night and then 3 days of Magic Round. So 9 games of footy in total. It was just heaven. Like, it was just so cool.
1: Happy place.
0: And very much so. But my job as a ground announcer sort of slash game day host is that I need to be in front of the camera, which involves, like, you've got to have camera-ready makeup. It's not just a matter of just doing makeup. There's got to be camera-ready makeup. Mm. Anyway.
1: And which for those playing at home means less shiny.
0: Yes.
1: Because you don't like to be reflecting into the lens and a whole bunch of things.
0: Yeah, exactly.
1: Not overly contoured either, because it makes you look and create shadows on your face with the studio lighting, etc.
0: That's right. Look at you, hey? Yes, the theatre world combines. Mm-hmm. So, but there's always a bit of a fine art when it comes to makeup, especially with timing and things like that. And because we were doing, you know, I don't even know what day it is, I'm going to be completely honest. On the Saturday. Today. Saturday there was 3 games. Sunday there was 3 games. But you want your makeup to last, right? But I've also got to get from Sunshine Coast to Brisbane because I was coming home each day to see my kiddies. Mm. And so I was trying to time my makeup with that because as soon as I get to Suncorp, then we go into rehearsals. We go through like team lists and all that sort of stuff. And then we get to the game. Yep. So quite often there's about 3 hours between the time we get there to the time the game starts. And then you add another hour and a half of driving in there. Like, I'm getting my makeup on well early. Mm. Sometimes if I know we're going to be tight for rehearsals and stuff like that, I'll come prepared. Other times I won't. And you're probably sort of looking at me thinking, where is she going with this?
1: Where are you going with this?
0: Timing is everything, Sam. And so much so that I rocked up one day with a full face of makeup on to the next day I didn't because I thought I'd do it there. And I don't think half the people recognized who I was.
1: You're having
0: thing,
1: love. You are very recognizable kid.
0: But like, you know, these are people I don't see every day. But the annoying thing I've figured out about being a woman is that you have to wear makeup every single day or you never wear it at all. You can't take it off in between. Like if you're between events, like with work, I have no makeup on right now because I've literally had 4 days of intense makeup and it's just like you've seen
1: giving your skin a rest.
0: Yeah, you've seen me like this many a times. We do breakfast radio together. But
1: is that where I've seen you before? I was wondering why. I've gone, I know this chick. I know her. Where
0: but
1: do
0: as
1: I know
0: a woman,
1: her from?
0: And so many people will agree with me. Like I say, because this is such intense makeup to going to nothing, it's like as a woman, I feel like you have to wear makeup every single day or never wear it because the moment you never wear it, someone literally thinks you're dying.
1: Why do you wear it?
0: Why do you wear it?
1: Why do you wear makeup?
0: Like, are you talking about, well, there's a difference between now or when I'm working?
1: When you're working.
0: When you're working, because you want to look the part.
1: What part, though, do you want to look?
0: Your face. You want your face to look good. Mate, if you don't wear makeup, you're going to look like a dog's breakfast compared to – this is the thing. Men don't have to do it. But if you're standing beside another girl who's got like a full kit of makeup, you're going to be able to tell – you're going to look pale. You're going to look pasty. You're going to like look like you're dying.
1: See, I disagree.
0: Oh, here we go. He doesn't believe this.
1: I do believe this.
0: Do you really? Oh, Pammy Anderson over here. She doesn't wear makeup anymore. Did you know that?
1: No, because she's like 80 and no one cares.
0: Oh, it's just going against your point. I feel like this is going against your point.
1: No. All I'm saying is some people like you are blessed with natural good skin and looks.
0: Thank you,
1: I don't think you need it.
0: Feels like he's got a crush on me.
1: No, I don't have a crush on you. I am just letting you know that you don't need makeup.
0: Yeah, but it's work. You can't not do that.
1: But why?
0: That.
1: Says who? It says society, says the world, says the expectations of the viewing public who go, oh, that chick needs makeup.
0: Yeah.
1: Well, I think there's a fundamental issue with that. And I think when we're talking about equality and we're talking about, you know, the issues of the world, women having to – you even talked before about going on holiday and traveling that you need an extra bag for your makeup. Like that's
0: – no, I don't say a whole bag. I'm just saying like part of your toiletries is your makeup.
1: But it's a big requirement. It's an extra thing to have to think about and worry about all the time and expense.
0: Boys also wear makeup on TV too.
1: Yeah.
0: So it does go both ways.
1: But I just think it feels wrong. I think we've gone. I think we're at a time and a place now in the world.
0: I also enjoy it.
1: Oh, you like it?
0: I also enjoy it. Yeah, okay. I enjoy doing it.
1: Okay,
0: like,
1: well, that's different.
0: And you've seen before. Like, I'm at the point now where I like to do my own makeup because. Yeah. You know, I haven't liked my makeup in the past when other people do it. I just don't.
1: No.
0: Like, it's just not because I know how I like it.
1: I was just talking about this with Poppy yesterday because she's talking about getting her makeup done for her birthday party this weekend.
0: Yeah.
1: And I said, yeah. I said, can I just say, Ash has gone through this for over 12 years and she always does it best herself.
0: Thank you. Yeah, I think you end up knowing what you like and it makes you feel good. Like, I actually really enjoy, I'm not an insecure person at all, but I like the way sometimes it makes me feel, but yeah, it's just really funny. Like, sometimes I think it's like just double looks. Like, is that the same chick that I saw yesterday? It's 91.1 Hot FM. 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
0: Good morning. We have Fax Machine on the way for you next. You want to talk about the rain today, mate?
1: Yeah, rain facts. Some quirky things here that will help you around the water cooler.
0: All right, let's

0: 91.1 Hot FM. It is Sam and Ash. Good morning at 7:26. We're running a little late to the news, but shall we fire up the fax machine?
1: Hit me.
2: Sam and Ash's fax machine. Spinning out a daily fact you can use to impress your friends and confuse your enemies.
1: Okay, very quickly, we've talked about petrichor before, the smell of rain, but what I wanted to talk to you about is the speed of rain.
0: Oh.
1: Did you know that a single raindrop falls about 22 kilometres per hour, which is slower than most people think because it acts as a bit of a parachute. There's a resistance to the raindrop as it falls from a cloud.
0: Whoa. Tell me more about this.
1: It's fascinating, isn't it?
0: Yeah.
1: So it's actually travelling through the air pretty damn slowly. And that's basically the most exciting part of that story. However, did you know that there's also different colours of rain based on whatever's in the air at the time, dust, pollution, algae, what have you. You can actually have different coloured rain. In fact, there's been incidences over parts of South America where they've had purple rain, which is apparently a type of algal bloom that existed in the Amazon forest, which is what inspired Prince to sing about purple rain.
0: Purple, really? Yeah. Well, there you go. Yeah. Oh, that's so fascinating.
1: Neat, okay. Eh?
0: Well, there you go. It's 91.1 Hot FM. Actually, remind me tomorrow to tell you something about ants, them falling from the sky. I saw a fact on that yesterday and I thought it was fascinating. Yeah, so I'll find out those details and I'll share them with you tomorrow in Fax Machine.
1: Paratrooper ants.
0: Yeah. Get around it. 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
2: 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Sunshine Coast traffic.
4: G'day, about a 10-minute delay southbound through North Lakes on the Bruce, slowing up a little bit as well through Caboolture now around Bribey Island Road on ramp and Caloundra Road getting a bit heavier at Kawana Way, Link Road round about Meriden Plains. Got reports of a crash around Kawana Island Boulevard and the Nicklin Way at the 7-Eleven there heading through Warana. Minor delays, pretty clear run for the David Lowe Way and Steve Irwinway a bit busy, Roy's Road, Biwa. Great mates, big moments and even better value with Pizza Hut. 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
8: Good morning, Bruce Atkinson here, broadcasting from Cubby Cubby Country. A Sunshine Coast microbiologist says there should be tougher quarantine restrictions for the six people who've returned to Australia from the hantavirus-contaminated cruise ship. 11 people have now become infected with the virus from when they were on the ship. Five Australians and a Kiwi from the ship are being quarantined near Perth. There has never been a case of hantavirus in Australia, and UniSC Associate Professor Erin Price says they should be isolated longer.
9: They'll be put into custom-built quarantine facilities near Perth for 3 weeks. This is excellent. However, I would argue that 3 weeks is perhaps not quite long enough, given that the incubation period for this virus can be up to 8 weeks. So I would hope that we do that a little bit longer for these people.
8: The six people have so far tested negative to the virus. A 28-year-old Pelican Waters man has died in a crash on the Sunshine Coast. The man was driving southbound on Nambour Connection Road at Cullingore on Friday when his Holden Commodore rolled down an embankment and onto a railway line. If you witnessed the crash and have any dash cam vision, you're urged to get in touch with police. A teenage boy has been airlifted to the Sunshine Coast Uni Hospital after an incident at a recreation park in the South Burnett. The boy was in a four-wheel drive on Saturday when a branch from a tree impaled his leg in the cabin of the vehicle. He was treated at the scene by his family and paramedics before being flown to hospital by Life Flight. In Super Netball, the Sunshine Coast Lightning are within one win of a place in the top four after a strong performance against the Vixens on the weekend. The Lightning won 66-56 against the previously undefeated Vixens. Lisa Maimai named player of the match and she told Fox Sports the aim is to get into the top four with a win against the Mavericks this weekend.
10: Oh, 100%. I feel like it's a good confidence boost and yeah, let's make top four.
8: In national news, the man who died in a shark attack off Perth's Rottnest Island is being described as a devoted dad and a one-of-a-kind gentleman. 38-year-old Shane Mataboni was spearfishing with friends when he was bitten on the leg. Rottnest beaches have remained open despite the tragedy, a decision defended by WA's Tourism Minister Rhys Whitby.
11: I think it's very early to be talking about mitigation issues. It's an enormous tragedy. The support needs to go to that man's family and the first responders.
8: And now with a look at all your sport, here's Phoebe Humphrey.
12: In sport, the State of Origin squads will be announced this morning. New South Wales will reveal their selection shortly before the Maroons unveil their squad a bit later. Latrell Mitchell has ruled himself out of Origin 1 for the Blues after re-injuring his back. A win for the Eagles last night to close out round 10 of the AFL. West Coast beat the Giants by 17 points in Perth, breaking a six-game losing streak. And the final round of the US PGA Championship is taking place this morning. Aussie golfer Cam Smith was two shots off the pace a short time ago on 5 under. That's the latest news and sport.
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16: No, not at all.
19: So it's just me that you forget. Your best friends.
16: This happened on, was it Thursday? Are you still talking about this?
19: It still stings.
16: Oh, get out of here. 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

0: 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It's called Drop Dead.
1: It's the 14th of May, 2026. It was a cold, slightly damp morning at 4 a.m. A time that was organised.
0: Why are you clicking your tongue so weird? It felt like that was a weird tongue click.
1: Don't try and deflect.
0: Hold on a second. That tongue click felt a little uncoordinated. I'm not going to lie. How could you be so unco with your tongue?
1: Some like it. Can I just say, Ash?
0: Yes.
1: 14th of May, 2026, what? 4 a.m.
0: Can't believe we're going back there.
1: Standing outside Ken Mills Toyota after dropping in my car for a service as prearranged with my best friend in the whole world to pick me up at that
0: time. Sorry, I didn't hear what you said then.
1: Only for her to ring me moments later to let me know that she'd forgotten all about her best friend and had decided to sleep in instead and snuggle into her feather doona. Nom nom. Snuggle in and then
0: 4
1: go.
0: 4 a.m. was a bit weird though. Like, come on, man. Like,
1: hey,
0: why
1: we're
0: are
1: always
0: we,
1: here at that like, time.
0: Oh.
1: Remember? Oh.
0: Yes.
1: Yes.
0: Yes. Oh, sorry. Yep.
1: Anyway, you forgot me and I'm standing all lonely, cold, wet, getting hypothermia.
0: It's raining 40 minutes from the time that I called you.
1: And I couldn't get back in my own car because I'd put the keys through the little slot. Anyway. It reminded me, Ash, of a time once before in my entire life. The year was 1994.
0: Oh.
1: Grade 10, Matthew Flinders Anglican College. Now, Matthew Flinders used to have the bus, before it had the big top car park, it used to have access to the buses down on Ballinger Road. And so you'd actually have to walk through what's now known as the Forest of Fields to get to the bus stop. And the bus stop was literally just a big bit of gravel that was on Ballinger Road. That's where we first caught the bus at Flinders.
0: Right, okay.
1: And so as you'd walk through there, you'd actually walk through a bit of rainforest and then you'd walk through the section of fields before you got to the road edge and this gravel car park.
0: Okay, you're a bit emotional.
1: I'm a bit emotional. Well, I remember it because, again, it was raining this particular day.
0: Yeah.
1: And Flinders has always had a fairly high standards of maintaining its uniform. Mm. And so the hats themselves were worth a bit of money, the felt hats.
0: Yeah.
1: And then the blazer that you had as well. And so it must have been this time of year where we're into the winter uniform now because I remember wearing trousers and a blazer.
0: Oh, were you wearing trousers and a blazer to school, were you?
1: Yes.
0: That sounds beautiful.
1: As per the uniform requirement.
0: Ah, good boy.
1: So anyway.
0: And it's not, it wouldn't be like you to bend the rules by any
1: not
0: means.
1: Not at all, miss.
0: Not a chance.
1: No, miss. And so as I'm walking, my mum used to pick me up from that same area because I wasn't allowed on the bus anymore for a while.
0: Why were you not allowed on the bus?
1: That's
0: then?
1: A story for another day. But yes, I was banned from the bus. Twice. And then I remember having to, like, the indignity of having to walk with everyone to the buses to not catch a bus was pretty bad. But anyway, I'm waiting for mum to pick me up and I'm standing there and the buses have come and gone, a few other cars have come and gone, and I realised it's about to rain, like a storm is coming over and I haven't been picked up yet. And normally I'm by myself now and it's getting dark and I'm on the roadside of Ballinger Road by myself, some distance. Even the teachers that have usually hung around and do the whole, yep, all right, I've done my duty. I've made sure everyone's caught the bus. Sam's coward still. Nah, stuff him.
0: He's banned from the bus. That'll teach you.
1: I got to get to Pilates.
0: He'd better walk home now.
1: I'm out of here. And so I'm standing by myself as it's getting darker. Clouds are rolling in.
0: Why wouldn't you have gone to the office before this, by
1: it's
0: the
1: a
0: way?
1: Mile away. Like, it's actually a long, long way. And I actually thought to myself, if I'm going to walk back across the Forest of Fields, through the rainforest, back up to the office.
0: This feels like the Bear Hunt story, by the way.
1: Right? I'm thinking, I'll get there and mum will turn up at the car park because it's on the other side of the school.
0: Yes.
1: And I'm like, sure as shooting, if I leave, that's what will happen. So I just stayed there.
0: We're going on a Sammy hunt. And we're going to catch a big one.
1: What's going on?
0: I'm not scared.
1: What a wonderful day. But the principal's office, the principal's house, they had a principal's quarters. You know where the early learning center Centre is mm-hmm. now. That used to be the school principal's house.
0: Oh, wow.
1: And the principal lived on the site. Like, mm. it was part of their deal. And so I remember standing there by myself for a long time, now getting dark. Thunder and lightning starts to crack. And all of a sudden, out of nowhere, the principal of the school appears with his dog, who's making his way home because he'd been out walking the dog in a loop. And so he's walking past me to get to his house, and he's realised that I'm still standing there. And he's gone, "Coward, what are you doing here?" And I went, "I'm waiting for my mama." And he goes, "Right, come with me." And so he took me from here, from there to his house and rang my mum, who was at home, hadn't left, having a dart on the balcony probably, sitting out there with a Brandy Alexander and a packet of Benson and Edges.
0: Didn't notice.
1: Completely forgot.
0: But how did she not know that you were home? I don't understand.
1: Didn't that just like, you know, well, I got six kids, five are accounted for, that'll do.
0: Feels like
1: I got a 10% rule.
0: Feels like pretty good odds to me.
1: I made extra so I had some, you know, leeway. Anyway, he rings her and he's very posh, very formal.
0: Yeah.
1: And he explained the situation and I stayed at his place sitting on his porch or this little sunroom area because it's very formal. Mm. I wasn't allowed into the living room or dining room, but I sat in this like sunroom of his house where he brought me a cup of tea and a Scotch finger biscuit.
0: And you told your mum not to pick you up ever again.
1: I said, quite like a Scotch finger biscuit. The tea was a little weak, if I'm being honest.
0: Keep the Scotch fingers coming, if you don't mind, sir. It's 91.1.

0: Son and Ash, waking you the fun up. It is 7:48. Kiddo, we've swapped positions.
1: Sam just... Okay, I'm on your microphone now and you're on mine.
0: Yes.
1: But Sam...
0: Does it feel good?
1: ...came into my space. Mm. So I push the buttons, right? And I'm sitting on the windowsill of the studio just to mix it up a bit.
0: Yep.
1: He comes and stands right in front of me.
0: Yep.
1: And
0: I missed you.
1: And I said, why are you standing so close to me?
0: Why were you so far away from me is really the question a lot of people want to know the answer to, Ash. Why was there such distance between us?
1: You're just a bit weird. Like, anyway, and I said, can you get out of my space? We're about to go on air. Mm. And you said, no. I said, well, fine, you push the buttons then and let's see how you go. And to be fair, you did pretty well.
0: So far, so good.
1: You found how to turn our microphones on. Ooh. And I'm impressed. Can you give us a little can you find Ya Ya Ding Dong? That's your next challenge.
0: Yeah, of course I can.
1: Do you know where that one lives?
0: Yep. I've got to find the button to push that up. Stand by,
1: that's
0: mate.
1: Not Ya Ya Ding Dong. That's not it.
0: Okay, my bad. No, Ya Ya. I mean, of course you meant this. No, sorry. No, what you meant. damn it. Hang on. Oh, crap. Hang on. Oh, no. No.
1: Go the other one beside
0: it. Oh, that's not it. Hang on. I'm good. I've got this.
1: Wow.
0: Okay.
1: Do you want me to go back on that side?
0: No, I'm good, thanks. But I can't find it.
1: Are you ready to push all the buttons for Quizzical?
0: Yeah. Oh, we got to do that now, don't we?
1: Yeah, we got to do that. All right. So we got a Quizzical. $1,000 could be all yours coming up here. We'll sign us out then. This is your job now. Why am I doing it?
0: Quizzical up next. 1-300-468-9. Give us a call if you'd like to play and win yourself $1,000.
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1: 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Get them all right. The cashola is all yours. The beat's right now.

0: 91.1 Hot FM. It is Sam and Ash. Good morning. And it is time for the greatest quiz that was ever known to walk mankind.
1: The walking quiz?
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5: Now, I'm not sure, Ashy, whether or not we've been giving this away more lately because Hale's questions are getting easier or what. I'm not 100% sure, but Crystal from Kurilpa is going to have a red-hot crack this morning because I've read through these 10 questions and they look extremely gettable. Crystal, how are you feeling?
6: Nervous.
5: Okay. Now, you're driving on the...
6: You say they're gettable, it's, you know...
5: I know. There's a couple of sporting ones here if you've been watching the footy over the weekend. And I reckon there's one movie question that's probably the hardest one about it. But if you get that right, I reckon it's all yours.
6: Okay.
5: Are you feeling it?
6: Yes.
5: All right. Yeah.
0: Let's get you this $1,000, Crystal. Here we go. You can pass it any time. We'll take your first answer. None right. Well, you know the drill. The nudie run.
5: It's a bit chilly today, yeah. So let's hope that doesn't happen.
0: A bit wet too, isn't it? Outside. All right. Anyway, here we go.
3: Let's get quizzical. $1,000 on the line.
2: 10 questions.
3: 60 seconds.
2: Let's get quizzical in 3, 2, 1.
5: Delta Goodrum represented Australia in Eurovision final over the weekend. Where did she place?
6: 4.
5: Which pop star has the hit Shake It Off?
6: Taylor Swift.
5: Which 90s horror film stars George Clooney, Salma Hayek and Quentin Tarantino?
6: Dusk Till Dawn.
5: Which tower in Italy is famous for being on a lean?
6: The Lean Tower Pisa.
5: Dolphins face the Rabbitohs on Friday. Which team won?
6: Dolphins.
5: What is the name of the three members of the Jonas Brothers?
6: Nick. Pass. I'll come back.
5: In which country would you find Machu Picchu?
6: South America somewhere. Pass.
5: Which Australian animal is known for carrying its baby in a pouch?
6: The kangaroo.
5: Which movie features a volleyball named Wilson?
6: A Castaway.
5: Nice. Oh, you are so damn close.
6: Am I right?
5: Am I right in saying, Ash, everything she answered was correct?
0: Yes. Just the couple you passed on, we didn't actually get to question number 10, but the three names of the Jonas Brothers are Nick, Kevin and Joe. And the country that you were searching for was Peru, that you would find Machu Picchu. Everything else you got right, and we didn't get to the last one, so 7 out of 10.
6: So close.
5: So close.
0: No cigar, unfortunately.
5: A lot of people think Machu Picchu is a Pokemon character. Not true.
0: Yeah. It's, thanks for clarifying that for us, Sam. That's always appreciated.
5: I thought you were going to roll because you got From Dusk Till Dawn. I thought that was the one that was going to be hard. But you,
6: that's the favourite.
5: Great film. Yeah. But you nailed
6: great
5: it.
6: Film.
5: You nailed it.
0: Thanks so much, Crystal, for playing.
5: Right. Better luck next time, kiddo.
6: No, thank you so much. All right, have a good day.
5: You too, mate.
0: It is 91.1 Hot FM. I did Magic Round all weekend on the mic down at Suncorp. I got heckled hardcore. Love it.
5: Love a good heckle.
0: Yeah, love a good heckle. I can tell you all about it next here at 91.1 Hot FM.
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3: 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Sunshine Coast traffic.
7: G'day, reports of a crash on the Bruce Highway northbound through Tanawa. Delays back to the Sunshine Motorway building, almost back to Aussie World. You'll hit the brakes northbound through Caboolture 2. That's around 5-10 minutes and about 10 minutes down through North Lakes. Sunshine Motorway, slow inbound through Mountain Creek and southbound again, Dean to Coolum Road, roundabout Coolum Beach. 40Ks now around those school zones. There's a Queensland we love and the one we fear, and it takes an unwavering resilience to call both home. Suncorp Insurance. Resilience never rests. It's Travis, another check in 30 on 91.1 Hot FM.
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15: Good morning, Bruce Atkinson here. A 28-year-old man has died in a crash on the Sunshine Coast. The Palika Waters man was driving southbound on Nambour Connection Road at Cullingore on Friday when his Holden Commodore rolled down an embankment onto the railway line. Inspector Jason Overland says it's not clear how the car travelled about 300 metres from the road onto the train tracks.
16: Really form part of the investigation. We're asking for anyone that might have dash cam footage or anything like that that might be able to assist us in our inquiries to contact police, and maybe that will help shed some light on it.
15: Meanwhile, police have charged a 19-year-old man over a crash in Caboolture on the weekend. It's alleged the man was driving dangerously near Beerbarum Drive around 9:50 on Saturday night when he lost control and hit a car at an intersection. Two passengers in the car were injured and taken to hospital. The ute left the scene of the crash and the driver was arrested a short time later and charged with dangerous operation of a motor vehicle and mid-range drink driving. Cost of living pressures continue to force people to give up their animals, with almost 8,000 pets up for adoption across the country. It includes 152 cats and dogs available for adoption at RSPCA shelters in our region. Pet Stock Foundation is encouraging Aussies who can to consider taking home a pet in need.
17: One in six pet parents have seriously considered rehoming their pet because of financial pressure. And that's really heartbreaking, especially when 69% of pet owners say their pet is family. So there's no judgment here, only compassion. And that's actually part of why our campaign exists, to support both the people and the pets caught in these situations.
15: The Foundation's Naomi Maintolo there. Boaties using the Noosa River are being reminded anchoring restrictions are in place. Vessels over 5 metres aren't permitted to be anchored in the Noosa River and adjoining waters for more than 28 days in a financial year. The changes came into effect on January 1 to improve navigational safety, environmental protection and fair access to waterways for all users. Maritime Safety Queensland says more than 70 boats that were anchored long-term on the river have already been removed. In national news, Anthony Albanese's popularity as Prime Minister has taken a big hit after last week's federal budget. Angus Taylor now the preferred PM, according to the latest Resolve poll, which has him ahead by 3 percentage points. It follows Labor breaking an election promise in a bid to get more young homebuyers into the market. Labor's 10-year plebiscite has told Seven it might take some time for people to realise it's a good plan.
18: There's a big group in the middle who don't yet understand what's been decided, who we've got to talk to, we've got to explain what we're doing.
15: And now with a look at all your sport, here's Phoebe Humphrey.
19: In sport, the New South Wales Origin side has been unveiled with six new faces in the squad. James Tedesco reclaims the fullback position. Latrell Mitchell wasn't selected after he picked up a back injury. And Harley Reid says patience is now paying off for the Eagles after their upset win over the Giants in the AFL. The former number one pick telling Fox the playing group is now starting to believe in their new playing style.
20: We had a great tough, sit down and we spoke to one another. I think that tonight showed what we can do at our best.
19: That's the latest news and sport.
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24: They don't take themselves too seriously. We

Good morning, 8:06. Hey, Magic Round happened on the weekend and I had the absolute privilege of being there hosting the round. It was so cool. A couple of things that happened. I was getting heckled and it was amazing. I'm going to tell you all about that. And we also want to talk to you this half an hour about the Origin team announcements, the Maroons and the Blues, not too far away. We will find

0: 101.1. What it meant, Sam and Ash. Good morning. It is 8:10. I was very fortunate enough to be on the ground hosting at Suncorp for Magic Round.
1: Also, it's huge.
0: The Women's Origin, that was a whole heap of fun as well.
1: And from all reports, I didn't see too many of the games, but from all reports on a few people that I know that went down to Suncorp over the weekend, you nailed it. You absolutely nailed it.
0: Oh, thank you. Yep. I had so much fun, and it is. It's like my job is basically just to keep the vibes high. It's really,
1: and you are quite vibey.
0: Yeah, and like, do you know what? If that's what you're doing for work, you got it pretty good, don't you? Yeah. Like, I'm sitting on the sideline. Oh, I had the, who's the 5'8 for the Warriors? Had him do a conversion right in front of me. He bent over. His bum was 2 meters away from me.
1: Right.
0: I sent it to my husband and he said, "Oh, your eyes up here, please.
1: Eyes up here."
0: Right. But it's so much fun. Just like I love sport. And the reason I love sport is because it brings so many people together. There was a couple of proposals, hens parties, bucks parties, you name it. Mm. People, you know, young kids being inspired, especially the Women's State of Origin game, you know, you get to see it all. And that's what's so cool about sport. And in particular, Magic Round. It was my first one and it was awesome. One of the big pressures though, when you are ground announcing, this is a little behind the scenes for you, is doing a coin toss in front of lots of different people and then having to read team lists. And the two stories I want to tell you about for the weekend is I don't like doing coin tosses because it's a bit of
1: simple
0: pressure.
1: Task, but there's a lot of pressure.
0: There's so much pressure behind it, right?
1: I get it.
0: Because and coin tosses are always pre-recorded. So you can't really just say, like, if you stuff something up, can we start again? Because the result is the result, right?
1: Yep.
0: You've got the ref, you've got the captains from both teams, and I went to do the Broncos Warriors coin toss, and as I've gone to sort of set up, next thing, Channel 9 have also come in because, and there's Billy Slater, who, you know, he's obviously had a pretty busy weekend. Origin teams have just been announced as well. He's also doing the reporting for Channel 9, and they're all standing by getting ready to grab the captains after I'm finished. The big floodlights come on. There's about 20, 30 people standing all around.
1: Yep.
0: And I've got to get used to the process and how we do the coin toss. It's, you know, introduce the person who's tossing the coin, and then you've got to try and commentate the heads and tails situation while listening to the ref, if that makes sense. It's quite a hard thing to do. So floodlights come on, it's all the rage and it's all happening. I ask Reno from the Broncos a question, and, you know, he's quite, like, him and I are the same height, and he's always lovely. I've already got that rapport with Reno, with working with the Broncos, so it's, you know, pretty casual, pretty cruisy. I then go to ask the Warriors captain, James Fisher-Harris, and I forgot how big he was, even though he was standing beside me, but I didn't take a proper look at him.
1: Yeah.
0: And this guy, if you don't know who he is a forward. He is a massive unit and he's got these really intense eyes. Like, you know, those people who have those really clear eyes, they're super intense that look through you. So I've gone from Reno. I've then gone to James Fisher-Harris. I've done like a mini weird squeal because he scared me. Not like I was scared to ask him a question, just like, I was so taken back by his aura and his presence that it kind of scared me.
1: And he's a mean-looking dude, too.
0: He's so mean.
1: So he is the same height as me.
0: Is he?
1: Yeah. Exact same height, but he has got the goatee.
0: He's
1: so much better
0: looking. No, I take that back. No, I'm joking. So I just want to see what your face was going to be like. And now you're scaring me. No, but you see what I mean? He is so he's intense. And so I've done like a mini like squeal. I'm like, can't take that out. So, you know what I mean? Because I was going to say to the guys who were behind the camera, can you please take that a bit out? But no. So me squealing on the big screen at Suncorp because James Fisher-Harris has just scared me.
1: He's a mean looking dude.
0: Because they couldn't take it out. Anyway, I digress. Then I've gone to do the Warriors team list. And as I've gone to do the Warriors team list, I'm sitting in front of a massive Warriors supporter bay, right? And the massive Warriors supporter bay are going, no, my name now, because they've zoomed in on my script.
1: Have they?
0: They took a photo. They go, oi, which one is Ash and which one is Mitch?
1: Oh.
0: Yeah.
1: So they're right in on you.
0: So they've like zoomed in on my script.
1: That's spy worthy.
0: They said, who's got the Warriors? And I was like, me. I was like, because I said to Mitch, I said, I'll take the Warriors. Like, and
1: because this means you've got to read out these Maori names that are beautiful, but very difficult.
0: It's very different to the Broncos team list that we normally read. And they're giving me so much stick. They're like, oi, Don't you dare stuff up our names, will you, Ash? Yeah. You're not going to stuff them up, will you? You make sure you read them properly. You don't, like, and they are going nuts at me.
1: Fair enough.
0: Like, and like, and I'm talking like 15 minutes prior, it was just constant.
1: How long did it take you to learn how to say Tino Fasil Malawi?
0: Oh, no, I nailed that one. Oh,
1: okay.
0: I can now do that without a script with the coin toss. We did that one.
1: Hamaso Tabu Afidao?
0: Yeah, no, they're fine. They're easy. No, these names are like intense. Anyway, did the team list, got back, and they said, oh man, bro, you're good at that.
1: Oh, so nice.
0: Like, once you phonetically spell something out, it's actually easy. Yeah. But you've got to listen to the commentary. You've got to get that down pat before you can.
1: And take your time.
0: But honestly, that roar of that crowd with the Warriors was insanity. Like, it was just insane. It was so magic to be part of it. Excuse the pun.
1: Well, they brought it because they touched up the Bronx, didn't they?
0: They did, yeah. Unfortunately, my heart hurts. But anyway, hey, let's talk Origin team announcements next here at 91.1 Hot FM. This is Ganga Jang. Oh, got a little flashback.
1: This is a banger, this song.
0: You like this one, don't
1: you? I love it. Yeah.
0: Oh, good Monday song. A little dreary. Take it easy out and about on the roads this morning, 1300 468 911 if you do spot anything.

0: 91.1 Hot FM, Sam and Ash. Good morning. It is 8:20. We've just got a couple of crashes that are sort of looping in at the moment on 1300 468 911. Take it in Coast Creek. Good morning. How are you? Hello, Take It. Yeah, that's the way. Hey, can you talk us through what you've seen out and about on the roads this morning?
1: Yeah, so there's a tree down on the road in Nambour outside Burson. So between Bezzers Roundabout and Windsor Road is closed. So obviously traffic there for the schools is mental. Mm. And then there's also a truck flip southbound on the Bruce Highway just south of it through the road bridge. The emergency services have just arrived there, but the traffic is stopped both directions. I didn't see the end of it.
2: Yeah.
1: So it's crazy, yeah.
2: Hannah has just told us, rang through as well and said that she's been stationary for 45 minutes and that it's traffic's all the way back to the Big Pineapple. So, yeah, that's nasty.
1: Yep, definitely. And there's another one further down at
2: Amaze
1: World. I think that's northbound, so both directions on the highway.
2: Okay.
0: Amazing. All right.
2: Well, take it safe on the roads. Nambour seems to be a bit clustered this morning, so... might be a good morning to sleep in and enjoy snuggles.
0: I said this at 7:15 this morning, didn't I? I just said, everyone just have a sick day. It's good sicky weather. If, you know, just putting it out there.
2: What do you do, Teagues?
1: I work in insurance.
2: Oh.
0: Yeah. Okay. Nah, turn around, just go home.
2: Go home.
0: Just say, hey, guys, I can't actually get to work today.
2: We'll ring the bosses for you. Yui at Sippy Downs? All right, well.
1: No, all on general.
2: Oh, okay. That's awkward now, isn't it? Sorry.
0: You took a stab in the dark there, and that did not pay off. Dagan, thanks so much, lovely.
2: Took a stab, swung and a miss.
0: Absolutely. Hey, the Origin teams have been announced. Should we quickly go through those, Sam?
2: Yes.
0: I've got the Blues ones here. You got the Maroons?
2: Yes, I do.
0: Cool. So the great Teddy Tedesco is in at fullback.
2: Interesting. So he's back after being scrubbed last time. So what are your thoughts on that?
0: Because wasn't Dylan Edwards the choice last year there?
2: Yes, indeed.
0: Brian Toto, I feel like he's become a staple of the Blues.
2: He's good too.
0: Stephen Crichton, no surprise. Tony Staggs, now hold on a second. Is he going to be good to play?
2: He's got a foot injury, isn't he?
0: Yeah. If he's playing the Blues over the Broncos, I'm going to have something to say to him.
2: Yep.
0: Mitch Moses in at 5'8", Nathan Cleary in your halfback, like obviously no surprise. There's not a whole lot. Mitch Barnett, have you seen Mitch Barnett play? He's unbelievable. He plays for the Warriors. He's coming to the Broncos next year when we lose Payne Haas.
2: Oh, yeah.
0: Unbelievable.
2: Oh, he's a big unit.
0: Yeah, unbelievable. Isaiah Yeo back in as captain. Again, no surprises there in at lock. So, yeah, I don't know. Like, blue schmooze. Let's talk about the Maroons.
2: Okay.
0: So much more exciting.
2: Okay, so straight off the top, the most controversial decision I think Billy Slater's made and will rile and ruffle a few feathers, but I think it's probably a good thing. I'm just dubious about the selection in number one. So Kalyn Ponga has reclaimed his spot as fullback for the Maroons, and that is at the expense of Reece Walsh. Now, Reece hasn't had a great couple of weeks, it's true. Obviously, injury back from facial surgery and the rest of it, blah, blah, blah. But Billy's decided to not go with him, which I think is an interesting call. He is a game winner, but maybe he's needing to cool his jets a little bit. And Ricky.
0: If last night's performance, though, is going off.
2: Yeah, shocker.
0: It wasn't good.
2: Okay.
0: So, yeah, I don't know. Hey, if you're selling Cobbo, though, you're very stoked to be back in that squad.
2: Back in the wing.
0: After joining the Dolphins this year. So I think that's really cool. The Hammer's in, obviously. Like, he's becoming one of the...
2: Well, he's a standout. But interestingly enough, he won't be playing at fullback. So he won't be playing in his comfortable position. But again, he's a pretty versatile lad as well.
0: Is he in the centres?
2: He will be in the centre, yeah. Right. JoJo Fifita, Cameron Munster, Sam Walker.
0: Okay, wait. Can I just talk about Cam Munster for a sec? I don't know. Like,
2: he's out of form.
0: He's out of form, but I feel like he's been out of form for Origin aside last year. Even the grand final last year between the Storm and the Broncos, I felt he was quiet.
2: Yeah.
0: He needs
2: to get his head back in the game. It feels like he's too distracted with things outside of football.
0: Yeah, I agree with you.
2: And I think he got a bit, not big for his boots, but I think he got distracted is the word.
0: I just like to see Cam back in form a little more, you know. Obviously, I know nothing about it when it comes to playing, but this is just my opinion.
2: Well, we're running short of some of those smaller players, though. I mean, Harry Grant's there. He's wonderful. But we're also missing Tommy Dearden as well.
0: Oh, I think that's going to hurt us this year a little bit, don't you reckon?
2: I do too.
0: Big Tino, he's in.
2: Fasua Malawi.
0: Ruben Cotter's back in. Great. Kirk Capewell.
2: Yep. Yeah.
0: Wow.
2: Yep,
0: okay. Yep. This is also the other controversial one too, was Max Plath.
2: Now, why do you say that?
0: Has been named in at lock over Paddy Carrigan. Now, Paddy Carrigan's been the lock for the Kangaroos for Australia for years.
2: But he hasn't been in great form either.
0: No, he hasn't.
2: So I think it doesn't hurt.
0: Well, he's been like,

0: bench, but like, and then what are your reserves? Ezra Mam and Gem Shibasaki.
1: Well, so, they're reserves, so they're not on the bench. So how does that work when they're the 18th players? So
0: they could, I don't know.
1: Are they allowed on, but only in the event that there's an injury to one of the standard 15?
0: So. Yeah, I believe so. But in saying that, if you're part of the squad, can't you move and shake?
1: Like, until, I don't think you can sub on and, well, like until you can up until game day, until they run out.
0: Yeah, until your team list comes out. So, yeah, anyway, that'll be interesting to see what happens.
1: Local boy Trent Liero is on the bench as well. So,
0: love that.
1: Yeah, that's cool.
0: Yeah, good on you. Oh, I'll go the Maroons. We're starting early, can you tell? It's 91.1 Hot FM.
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0: Good morning, it is 8:28. Oh, a little bit of country music just to get us started. Sam is cringing. Hey. Nah, it's a good song. It's good.
1: It's amazing.
0: Hey, a few traffic incidences getting around today, especially on that highway. Tell you more soon. Just

0: 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It is Sam and Ash. A couple of traffic snarls getting around.
1: Yep, Nambour seems to be the area. Outside Burson's there near Carter Road in Nambour. There's a bit of a tree across the road that's causing delays and people to have to navigate that. And also the Bruce Highway, there's been a truck rollover near Ilkley Road and apparently traffic is backed up to the Big Pineapple. So if you're in that area, take it easy. North and southbound, both blocked.
0: Yeah, absolutely. Anything we should know about too, give us a call 1300 468 911. Bruce Boy has all your latest news headlines next.
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3: 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Sunshine Coast traffic.
4: G'day, got a single vehicle crash on the Bruce Highway southbound through Tanawa, blocking the left lane. Heavy delays both directions. Also hitting the brakes northbound through Morayfield. That's about 5-10 minutes. And down through North Lakes, of course. The Sunshine Motorway heavy inbound through Mountain Creek. That's about 5 minutes. And summing up at Yandina Coolum Road, round about Coolum Beach. Also Caloundra Road, bit heavy at Kiwana Way Link Road, round about Meriden Plains. Trilby Miso Lawyers, supporting Queenslanders after an incident on the road or at work, helping them get back to what feels normal, including time with their four-legged best mates. Trilby Miso Lawyers. 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
15: Good morning, Bruce Atkinson here, broadcasting from Cubby Cubby Country. A University of the Sunshine Coast microbiologist says the threat from hantavirus in Australia is low to very low. 11 people have now become infected with the virus from when they're on the cruise ship. 5 Australians and a Kiwi from the ship are being quarantined near Perth. Associate Professor Erin Price says there's never been a case of hantavirus in Australia. Even though some rodents here carry it, it doesn't transmit to humans. However, she says the Andes variant, which was on the ship, can spread between people.
16: So just fleeting contact, you know, just saying hello to someone, you can actually transfer this virus from person to person. But because these previous outbreaks haven't involved a lot of international travel and people dispersing across the world, it hasn't really posed a risk like it's posing today.
15: Police investigations are continuing into a fatal crash on the Sunshine Coast. A 28-year-old Pelican Waters man was driving southbound on Nambour Connection Road at Cullingore on Friday when his Holden Commodore rolled down an embankment onto a railway line. He died at the scene. Inspector Jason Overland says investigators are working to find out how the crash happened.
17: At that point in the road where it left the road to where it ended up is around 300 metres and it's over an embankment and onto the tracks.
15: The Noosa Aquatic Centre's 50-metre pool and children's pool will close from next month for upgrades. The pools will be shut from June 11 to the end of August so the filtration system can be upgraded. All swimming programs will move to the 25-metre pool and opening hours at the centre will be extended. In Super Netball, the Sunshine Coast Lightning have had an upset 66-56 win against the previously undefeated Vixens. The win moves the Lightning into fifth place, just one win behind the Mavericks, who they play this Saturday. Lisa Maimai named player of the match and she told Fox Sports she's happy with the win.
18: Yeah, it feels amazing. I feel like we worked so hard at the start of the week. We had great conversations and, yeah, it's just a great feeling. I love it.
15: In national news, Labor has taken a hit in the latest opinion polls. Support for the government dropping since last week's federal budget was handed down, with Angus Taylor now the preferred PM. One Nation MP Barnaby Joyce telling Seven he knows why.
19: It's because they lied. See, they lied before the election. They said they weren't going to change things, but they lied. And now people have woken up, not just houses, but small businesses, with Mr. Albanese as their 40% shareholder in the equity of their business. And they're not happy with that. They're very unhappy with that.
15: And now with a look at all your sport, here's Phoebe Humphrey.
20: In sport, Queensland coach Billy Slater has named four debutants for Origin Game 1, with Sam Walker winning the halfback battle. Reece Walsh has been dumped in favour of Kalen Ponga at fullback. The Blues have six new faces and James Tedesco has replaced Dylan Edwards at fullback. Game 1 gets underway Wednesday week in Sydney. And an upset victory in Perth last night to wrap up round 10 of the AFL, with West Coast downing GWS by 17 points. Eagle Harley Reid starring with 34 touches and two goals. That's the latest news and sport.
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1: We know you've got choices.
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0: Good morning. That happened. All right. Hey, we've got movie tickets to go right now.
1: This is so exciting. Yes. This is so exciting. Masters of the Universe. So if you grew up in the 80s and 90s, you will remember the cartoon series He-Man and the Masters of the Universe. Well, they've made a movie of it. It's real. It's live. It's going to be amazing. And it's happening 3rd of June at Event Cinemas. And we've got family passes to give away right now. So give us a call, 1300-468-911, and you could be sending the family along for free on us.
0: Yeah, let's do it next here at 91.1 Hot FM. One, two, three.

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1: Box
2: Office
1: is now open with free tickets to your favourite upcoming events.
3: Okay. This is going to be, I'm very excited about this movie.
0: You're a massive He-Man fan.
3: I was a huge He-Man fan.
0: You are a little He-Man-ish.
3: Oh, look, you know that something about the bangs and the bob that goes together. Because, you know, he was a blonde with bangs and a bob.
0: So good. I love that.
3: But He-Man rocked it with his Thundercat. What was his cat's name? I want to say Lino, but no, that was the Thundercats. Interesting. I'll find that out. But Nemesis was Skeletor. And joining us right now from Narimba is Holly. Good morning, Holly. How are you?
4: Hello. How are you?
3: Good, bud. Now, do you remember He-Man from the day, back in the day?
4: Look, it was a little before my time, but from memory, he was like, oh, he reminds me of Hercules almost.
3: Yes.
0: Yeah.
3: Yeah. Yeah. Yeah. Stunning, stunning hair.
0: Now, was the cat called Cringer?
3: Oh, that sounds right too.
0: He-Man's giant green tiger cat was called, it was called Battle Cat.
3: Battle Cat!
0: Sorry, don't know where Cringer got from. His cowardly pet form was named Cringer.
3: Oh, well, there you go.
0: Then he transformed into Battle Cat.
2: Battle Cat.
0: Oh, when Prince Adam became
3: He-Man! All right, now, Holly, you have to play a little game with us right now. We're going to play a bit of audio for you of another kind of He-Man, and you just need to tell us what or who this is, basically, by listening to the audio, okay?
0: It's a famous person, all right? Who is the famous
2: He-Man?
0: Take on He-Man. All right, here we go.
5: I'm a man of perfection.
6: Yeah?
5: And so I said to myself, I got to bring the rest of the body up to the standard of this one part.
3: All right, who is that He-Man?
4: Oh, goodness, I have no idea.
5: You don't have any idea who it could be?
0: Actually, you're doing a better impression than he does of himself.
5: I am here just to do it because I'm pumping the iron.
4: I have no idea, guys.
0: Go on, get to the chopper. See, I was
5: going to... Get out of here. Get to the chopper.
3: See, you don't know who that is.
0: I was going to do the get to the chopper line, but I thought that was going to be too easy.
3: Yeah.
0: So I didn't hole. Okay.
3: I also starred in the Terminator movies. I was the governor of...
4: Arnold Schwarzenegger?
3: Yay! Crap, I'm going to have to work on my impressions.
0: Congratulations, Holly. Well done. You've got yourself a double pass to go.
3: It's a family.
0: To He-Man. Beautiful. There you go.
4: The
0: enjoy.
4: Thank you.
0: So good. It is 91.1 Hot FM. More tickets to go again tomorrow. Moment.

0: 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It is Sam and Ash. Good morning at 8:50. Hey, there's just a couple of traffic incidences that are getting around. One of those is on the highway this morning.
1: Yeah, there's been a truck rollover. We're getting reports from several different sources this morning saying that both north and south bounds of the highway are chock-a-block and traffic on the Murchie Connection Road is blocked up all the way to the Big Pineapple.
0: Yeah.
1: So that's not good.
0: Just take it easy. And the tree over?
1: Yeah, there's
0: well?
1: A tree over the road near Burson's, which is down near Carter Road.
0: Oh, yeah.
1: Which is out towards St. John's and and a lot of the schools, Burnside, et cetera, et cetera. So yeah. If you're in that area, just maybe take an extra 10 minutes to get to school or to work, or even better, pull a sickie.
0: Also, there's KFC around there. Sorry, I know my bearings by fast food outlets.
1: Isn't that Arundel, top of Arundel?
0: Yeah, top of Arundel there. Has been for quite some time. Mm.
1: Do you know, I remember we used to have an old Land Cruiser, and going through that when I was teaching my ex-wife how to drive, she had the wheel locked on the corner because, you know, you turn into the speaker, the speaker booth, and then you end up with the wheel at lock. And because it was an old FJ40, and by the time she took off to go again, she ended up pushing a concrete planter box through the wall. Bricks moved. It was like a major, major. Yeah, it was huge.
0: Oh, wow.
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0: Oh, Sam, it's 91.1 Hot FM. So anything else that we should know about 1300 468 911?
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4: 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The good news is the swell has picked up. It is around that 1.5 metre plus from the easterly direction at 11 second intervals. But unfortunately, the winds are northeasterly at about 15 knots. 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

0: 91.1 Hot FM. Sam and Ash, good morning. Oh, running a little bit late. Hale is taking over from Mikey. Mikey's on holidays, well-deserved holiday,
1: yeah.
0: Mikey boy. So just be careful of those couple of accidents that are getting around highway near, was it Ilkley?
1: Ilkley Road. Yeah, both ways on the highway.
0: And a tree over at Carter Road. So just take it easy when you're out and about. Spot anything else, 1300 468 911.
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3: 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Sunshine Coast traffic.
4: G'day, got a truck rollover on the Bruce Highway southbound through Tanawa. Heavy delays both directions. Also got reports of a crash Burnett Street heading up towards Budrum and Main Street. About a 5 minute plus delay through Mountain Creek and the Sunshine Motorway, and still a bit heavy at Yandina Coolum Road round about Coolum Beach, and slow through Bockarine on the Nickel Mace. Skill Zone speed limits wrapping up shortly. There's the Queensland we love and the one we fear, and it takes an unwavering resilience to call both home. Suncorp Insurance. Resilience never rests. It's Travis. Another check in an hour. 91.1 Hot FM.
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14: Good morning, Bruce Atkinson with you. A University of the Sunshine Coast microbiologist says Australia has never had a hantavirus case and it's unlikely to happen anytime soon. 11 people have now become infected with the virus from the contaminated cruise ship. 5 Australians and a Kiwi from the ship are being quarantined near Perth for 3 weeks to ensure they don't bring the virus in. Associate Professor Erin Price says travellers need to be careful.
15: Currently the risk is very low for Australians. I think the bigger risk is for people who are going to travel overseas soon, that they need to be aware of the risk of this in other countries where the outbreak may flare up before it gets controlled.
14: Police have charged a man over a crash in Caboolture on the weekend. It's alleged the 19-year-old man was driving dangerously near Beerburrum Drive around 9:50 on Saturday night when he lost control and hit a car at an intersection. 2 passengers in the car were injured and taken to hospital. The ute left the scene of the crash and the driver was arrested a short time later and charged with dangerous operation of a motor vehicle and mid-range drink driving. Rescue shelters around Australia are seeing an increase in pet owners being forced to give up their pets. It sparked a call for those who are able to consider adopting an animal in need. Pet Stock Foundation's Naomi Manktelow says it's due to cost of living pressures, which are creating tough times for shelters as well.
16: Right now, there are nearly 8,000 pets available for adoption on sites like Pet Rescue, which is a huge number. We're talking dogs, cats, and all sorts of animals who are healthy, loved, and just waiting for their person to walk through the door.
14: There are 152 cats and dogs available for adoption at RSPCA shelters in our region. The Sunshine Coast's Trent Liero has been named on the Queensland bench for next week's opening game of the State of Origin series against the Blues. Sam Walker is set to make his Origin debut at halfback, while Reece Walsh hasn't made the squad. The game is in Sydney next Wednesday. In national news, support for the federal government has slipped since the budget was handed down. Today's news poll shows 52% of voters expect to be worse off as a result of changes to housing taxes, while a Resolve poll has Angus Taylor as the preferred PM. Anthony Albanese has told the She's on the Money podcast the changes are about giving more Aussies a fair crack.
17: That's one of the reasons why, as well, we've made the difficult decisions that we have on tax when it comes to property tax, to level the playing field so that young people aren't locked out of the housing market forever.
14: And now with a look at all your sport, here's Phoebe Humphrey.
18: In sport, Blues coach Laurie Daly has announced his team for Origin 1 with six new faces to appear. While Dylan Edwards has been dropped from fullback, replaced by James Tedesco, Daly admits it was a tough decision.
19: Teddy's been there before. Dylan has done nothing wrong. More about the style of football that we want to play.
18: Queensland's team list is also out, with Reece Walsh missing the call-up. And to AFL, the Eagles have beat the Giants by 17 points in Perth, breaking a six-game losing streak. That's the latest news and sport.
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21: Weather with Noosa Toyota, committed to our community. Going for a high of 23 today, is going to stay wet like this all day today. And tomorrow, looking real similar. Should be wet for most of it, with an overnight low tonight of 18 degrees.
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0: Cause I gotta have faith. I gotta have faith. Because I gotta have faith, faith, faith. 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
1: 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And he destroyed our world. It's all my fault. I know how it feels to fail. Take the sword.
0: How good. That is a little snippet of our next exclusive hot movie preview. It's for Masters of the Universe. It's He-Man. You want to like get a bowl of cereal and just sit and watch it on a Saturday morning. There's a freaking live action movie now, and we want you to head along. If you want your free tickets, give me a buzz. 1-300-468-911. 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

0: like that song, man. 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
1: Is now open with free tickets to your favourite upcoming events.
0: Yeah, it's open, and we have got family passes to our next hot exclusive movie preview of Masters of the Universe. This is He-Man, baby. This is the good stuff. Here's a little quick, 10-second version of the synopsis. After being separated for 15 years, the Sword of Power leads Prince Adam back to Eternia, where he discovers his home shattered under the fiendish rule of Skeletor. This is live action. It's not cartoon. It is the good stuff, baby, and we have got free family passes to give away. Lara from Palmview, you want to head along?
3: Absolutely.
0: Good, because you're going. Mark from Richardor, do you want to head along?
4: Oh, definitely. Can't wait to see it.
0: Good, because you're going. Easy as that, guys. You have got family passes to check out Masters of the Universe. We're doing our exclusive preview on the 3rd of June. 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
3: Thank you.
0: Find the power within and see Masters of the Universe in cinemas June 4. 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

0: G'day, it's Nugget and Al. We're off this afternoon, so we're going skipping down memory lane to that time that we needed to discuss seriously bad behaviour.
1: And we need to discuss the immutable fact that us men are idiots as well.
0: 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It's all thanks to Clubhouse on Ocean Street. 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

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You're with Hale. That's wrapping up the ad-free 50, and it was a big weekend for Australia over the weekend. Not for anything like, you know, NRL or AFL related or anything like that, but for Eurovision. Delta was in the final. Here's how it sounded from the crowd. I found this really cool video. That's her just jamming away on the piano.

0: Yeah, damn, she has got a voice on her. I know what you're thinking. Wow, oh my God, she must have won it. No, sadly not. We did not take out number one in Eurovision this year, RIP. Went to Bulgaria, unfortunately. I mean, good for them. The song they won with was called Bangaranga, so already it feels like a punchline, but that's okay. We took fourth place, not quite the podium finish, but Delta still did us proud, and holy guacamole, can she sing? You! We got news coming up next, and we got Maroon 5, Taylor Swift, and Tonic all coming up after 10 on Hot.
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5: Got a crash to look out for the Bruce Highway southbound just before you get to the Sunshine Motorway through Sippy Downs. That's got some big delays stretching back past Cundah Park and the Big Pineapple now as well, back to Nambour. Also seeing some delays, Sunshine Motorway eastbound, Kawana Way through to Karawatha Drive, Tanawa Tourist Drive, also looking a little bit slow in spots as well with that crash on the Bruce. Gem Life are building a brand new lifestyle resort in Kilcoy and they're recruiting a construction manager and staff. 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Another update in an hour, 91.1 Hot FM.
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